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0: Hendrix with Golden on 92.3 KSSK. Jimmy the Geek, we are getting ready for the 20th annual Kapi'olani Radiothon for kids. Can't wait. It's coming up this Thursday and Friday, by the way. Yeah, Mike and Sweetie and Auntie Karen and John, they'll all be broadcasting live from Kapi'olani Medical Center for Women and Children. And you know how we do it every year. Great stories, inspiring stories. And we always say everybody has some connection to Kapi'olani, right? So you'll hear some stories that really will touch your heart and maybe remind you of your time dealing with Kapi'olani. And of course, we'll be raising much needed funds because this is the only children's hospital in Hawaii. So make sure you're listening Thursday and Friday and listen for those like double and triple matches. Those are always the best time to donate so your money gets doubled or tripled. It's awesome. And by the way, big mahalo to our sponsor. That's your Hawaii Hyundai dealers.
1: 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How was the weekend?
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It's 92.3 KSSK with Jim and the Geek playing all your feel-good favorites of yesterday and today, and plenty of people at the bars today because it's the first full Sunday of NFL football. 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

0: Taylor Swift on 92.3 KSSK with the fate of Ophelia. It's Jimmy the Geek here on your Aloha Sunday. And don't forget, lots happening this week, including our 2026 iHeartRadio Music Festival. Yeah, Friday night and Saturday night. Remember, Friday night, BTS. And throughout the lineup over the couple of days, you got Benson Boone, you got the Goo Goo Dolls, and many, many more. And of course, I'm always watching for those artist collaborations that they surprise you with. Those are the fun ones. You can experience the show live all weekend long. Stream it on Disney Plus and Hulu. And of course, it'll be right here on the radio starting at 4:30 p.m. Hawaii time. 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
1: From the KSSK News Center, I'm Roger Murray. President Trump is headed back to Washington, D.C. after wrapping up a two-day visit to Ireland. Speaking to reporters before boarding Air Force One, Trump confirmed he will remove U.S. tariffs on Irish whiskey. Fans at the Irish Open cheered the news earlier when he announced the move at an award ceremony for the event, which was played at his golf course in Doonbeg. There was a scare at the Malibu home of former Vice President Kamala Harris and husband Doug Emhoff Friday night. Security team members stopped a woman who illegally trespassed onto the property. No arrests were made, and officials say Harris and her husband were not home at the time. Honolulu police say speed and alcohol appeared to be factors in an early morning crash today that killed a 48-year-old woman in the Kalaeloa area. It happened at around 12:30 a.m. Police say a 48-year-old woman was traveling northbound on Coral Sea Road when she failed to negotiate a bend in the roadway and drifted into the right shoulder lane and then crashed into a tree. The investigation is ongoing. From the KSSK News Center, I'm Roger Murray.
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It is 92.3 KSSK with music from Olivia Dean. It's called Man I Need.

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0: Post Malone, Morgan Wallen, they had some help. It's 92.3 KSSK. Jimmy the Geek here with you on your Aloha Sunday. And tomorrow, it's Monday, and that's when we always tell you on the Perry and the Posse Show what we were watching over the weekend, streaming-wise, maybe even in the movie theater. Now, we talked about this movie last week. Mandy saw it. It is the biography, the untold biography of Rachel Gunn, a.k.a. Ray Gunn, the Australian breakdancer lady. I'll give you my two cents on that tomorrow because we watched it this weekend as well. We'll do that at 6:50 and 8:50 tomorrow morning right here on KSSK.
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It's 92.3 Kansas K with Jim and the Geek and music from John Mellencamp, the Jack and Diane song, which, you know, a lot of people get to that part about the chili dog and the tasty freeze, and they're like, I don't know if I like those lyrics. But my only concern when I hear that is it the Red Redondo's hot dog or the brown, like, Oscar Mayer hot dog? Because that matters.

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Shaping up, it already is a doozy. We're almost to Odalis in the Pacific as far as named storms. Meanwhile, in the Atlantic, they've only gotten to Edward.

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0: Tame Impala and Jenny with Dracula on 92.3 KSSK. It's Jim and the Geek here on your Aloha Sunday, getting ready to head out. Got to get my beauty sleep. Perry and the Posse Show returning tomorrow morning at 5 a.m. We'll keep you up to date on all the latest and, of course, the weather stuff that's out there. We'll let you know what's going on with that as well. News, traffic, sports, and, of course, the movie stuff. We'll tell you what we've been streaming as well. So make sure you tune in tomorrow morning at 5 a.m. Until then, get in.
1: From the KSSK News Center, I'm Roger Murray. President Trump is headed back to Washington, D.C. after wrapping up a two-day visit to Ireland. Speaking to reporters before boarding Air Force One, Trump confirmed he will remove U.S. tariffs on Irish whiskey. Fans at the Irish Open cheered the news earlier when he announced the move at an award ceremony for the event, which was played at his golf course in Doonbeg. Boeing and its engineering union have reached a tentative contract agreement. Union officials said Friday that the four-year offer includes higher general wage increases. Members of the Society of Professional Engineering Employees in Aerospace rejected the initial offer in an August 21st vote. Hawaii Food Bank is preparing to distribute free emergency meal packs on Oahu following Hurricane Lowell. The meal packs provide food during disasters and extended power outages when cooking or refrigeration is unavailable. Each individual ration provides about 2,200 calories, enough to sustain one person for 24 hours. The distribution is set for Saturday, September 19th from 9 a.m. to 1 p.m. at the Food Bank's Mopunapuna warehouse. From the KSSK News Center, I'm Roger Murray.
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good all weekend long, but with the weather we've got, how could you not feel good? It's 92.3 KSSK, Hawaii's feel-good favorites from yesterday and the day for your Sunday afternoon. Thanks, Jimmy. Chad Matthews taking over, and we'll get you through the rest of the weekend together. Here comes Justin.

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1: 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And Judd Matthews back behind the microphone to wrap up the weekend. Benson Boone with Beautiful Things. And he is going to be one of the stars you will see by the end of the week on stage in Vegas, T-Mobile Arena. It's our iHeartRadio Music Festival. 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
9: Next. Hey, Alfie. 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
10: 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Just a nice latte, please. 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
9: 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Mainly working here. You?
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Hawaii's feel-good favorites from yesterday and today, 92.3 KSSK. Well, if the forecast holds, Norbert is not going to be the storm we thought it was going to be. Thank goodness. 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

0: Journey and then Taylor Swift. What great feel-good favorites for a beautiful weekend on 92.3 KSSK. I'm Chad Matthews, and we will keep on going. More feel-good favorites to get you to 5 o'clock and beyond. And a happy song from Pharrell to kick it all off. Coming next.
1: From the KSSK News Center, I'm Roger Mari. House Minority Leader Hakeem Jeffries says lawmakers need to act urgently to address the challenges artificial intelligence bring. Appearing on ABC's This Week, Jeffries said decisive action needs to be taken so the pace of development can be slowed down. Jeffries added that a Democratic caucus plans to meet this week and a, quote, high priority will be action on artificial intelligence, unquote. Hawaii is expanding disaster support services for residents affected by Hurricanes Lowell and Lala. The statewide disaster case management program will deploy more than 80 case managers to help survivors assess their needs and develop recovery plans. Services include housing assistance, financial recovery planning, and referrals to community organizations. A giant whale shark is the latest tropical creature to be seen in California's coastal waters. A spotter for commercial fisheries told the LA Times that the shark, about 14 to 16 feet long, is cruising in waters around Santa Barbara Island and Malibu. According to the report, they're usually seen in more tropical locales like Australia, Baja California, and the Persian Gulf. From the KSSK News Center, I'm Roger Mari.
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Fiji, of course. We share the weekend together on 92.3 KSSK with Hawaii's feel-good favorites from yesterday and today. Kick it, Bruno. Right now, making people happy on stage in Tampa, Florida. Moving on to New Orleans a little bit later on in the week. Here's Bruno right now.

0: Brooks, Warren, and Ordinary on 92.3 KSSK, Hawaii's feel-good favorites from yesterday and today, on the weekend and every single day. I'm Chad Matthews, standing by for Adele and Heart with a throwback coming up.
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Hawaii's feel-good favorites from yesterday and today, 92.3 KSSK. This is the week. This is the week of the Kapi'olani Radiothon for Kids. 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

incredible Bee Gees this afternoon on 92.3 KSSK, Hawaii's feel-good favorites from yesterday and today. We are going to do another Foodie Friday, even though we'll be at Kapi'olani Medical Center for Women and Children for the Radiothon. We'll do the Foodie Friday on Friday as scheduled. The Chart House. The Chart House is the restaurant this week. 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

0: It's her latest, and what a great addition to the Toy Story soundtrack from this past summer. It's Taylor, and I knew it. I knew you. On 92.3 KSSK, Hawaii's feel-good favorites from yesterday and today. And Jad Matthews rolling towards 6 o'clock, and the weekend rolls on with Kelly Clarkson and more coming up to kick off another hour.
1: From the KSSK News Center, I'm Roger Murray. President Trump is headed back to Washington, D.C. after wrapping up a two-day visit to Ireland. Speaking to reporters before boarding Air Force One, Trump confirmed he will remove U.S. tariffs on Irish whiskey. Fans at the Irish Open cheered the news earlier when he announced the move at an awards ceremony for the event, which was played at his golf course in Doonbeg. There was a scare at the Malibu home of former Vice President Kamala Harris and husband Doug Emhoff Friday night. Security team members stopped a woman who illegally trespassed onto the property. No arrests were made, and officials say Harris and her husband were not home at the time. Honolulu police say speed and alcohol appeared to be factors in an early morning crash today that killed a 48-year-old woman in the Kalaeloa area. It happened at around 12:30 a.m. Police say a 48-year-old woman was traveling northbound on Coral Sea Road when she failed to negotiate a bend in the roadway and drifted into the right shoulder lane and then crashed into a tree. The investigation is ongoing. From the KSSK News Center, I'm Roger Murray.
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We don't stop until the weekend is done, and even then, we don't stop with Hawaii's feel-good favorites from yesterday and today. We are 92.3 KSSK. Judd Matthews here this evening as the sun just begins to go down. Take a look at the box office results from the weekend like we typically do, coming up next.

0: Via Dean, so easy to fall in love with a beautiful evening on 92.3 KSSK, Hawaii's feel-good favorites from yesterday and today. And Jad Matthews here, wrapping up the weekend at the box office. Spider-Man has finally been dethroned. Of course, all the Super Spidey fans have seen the film about five or six times in the theater. It's about to go to streaming, so just the natural evolution of the box office. But this week's number one movie, frankly, I didn't know they were doing a sequel. I had no clue. And the first one I just see on TV during Halloween, but that made it. It's been so popular for Halloween, it's made a comeback. Practical Magic 2 is the number one movie this weekend. They brought back the OG stars from the original movie from the late 90s, Sandra Bullock and Nicole Kidman. Even Stockard Channing is back in this. And Practical Magic 2 pulls in about $30 million in its opening weekend. It'll be a good Halloween watch when that season comes around in about 45 days or so. Spider-Man falls to number two with about $8.5 million more of box office take, adding to its $1 billion-plus total. The Odyssey, same sort of thing. Odyssey's been in theaters since mid-July. Still going strong. Number three movie at the box office, $7.5 million. Runner. Runner is the Alan Ritchson movie. Owen Wilson's in it, too. And frankly, guys, if you're listening and care about one disc jockey's opinion, it looks exactly like Reacher that I get for free on Amazon Prime. Okay, it's not, but looks exactly the same. Anyway, Runner, kind of a disappointing debut. Fourth place, $6.5 million. And Coyote versus Acme hanging in there at number five.
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feel-good favorites from yesterday and today, 92.3 KSSK. We're ready to light up Vegas Friday and Saturday night. It's our iHeartRadio Music Festival. It's finally here. You can watch it on Disney+.

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0: he do that to her? He's choosing Texas. Ella Langley on 92.3 KSSK Hawaii's feel-good favorites from yesterday and today. And into the nighttime we go in just a bit. I'm Jad Matthews. We'll dive into the next hour of feel-good favorites with Boys to Men, fun, and more.
1: From the KSSK News Center, I'm Roger Murray. President Trump is headed back to Washington, D.C. after wrapping up a two-day visit to Ireland. Speaking to reporters before boarding Air Force One, Trump confirmed he will remove U.S. tariffs on Irish whiskey. Fans at the Irish Open cheered the news earlier when he announced the move at an awards ceremony for the event, which was played at his golf course in Doonbeg. Boeing and its engineering union have reached a tentative contract agreement. Union officials said Friday that the four-year offer includes higher general wage increases. Members of the Society of Professional Engineering Employees in Aerospace rejected the initial offer in an August 21st vote. Hawaii Food Bank is preparing to distribute free emergency meal packs on Oahu following Hurricane Lowell. The meal packs provide food during disasters and extended power outages when cooking or refrigeration is unavailable. Each individual ration provides about 2,200 calories, enough to sustain one person for 24 hours. The distribution is set for Saturday, September 19th from 9 a.m. to 1 p.m. at the Food Bank's Mopunapuna warehouse. From the KSSK News Center, I'm Roger Murray.
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7: 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Hey, Alfie, what can I get for you?
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7: 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You?
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Did you see that Celine Dion is back on stage? We had a giveaway earlier this year to go see her. She's in France and is doing a residency over there. And last night was her first night on stage in years and years. And she basically burst into tears as soon as she got onto stage. It was just, it's beautiful. And it's so good to have Celine Dion back on the stage. And there she is, kicking off the 7 o'clock hour. It's 92.3 KSSK. The Way's feel-good favorites from yesterday and today all night. I'm John. This is Huntrix.

0: Taylor looking for trouble. 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We're set to go in Vegas. The stage is almost completed, and all the stars are flying in to get going Friday night.
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Hawaii's feel-good favorites from yesterday and today, 92.3 KSSK. 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

0: Risk It All, Bruno Mars, wrapping up his series of shows in Tampa, Florida tonight. He'll be on to New Orleans a little bit later on in the week. It's 92.3 KSSK, Hawaii's feel-good favorites from yesterday and today. We will continue on into the night. Plenty more feel-good favorites straight ahead. And coming up Thursday and Friday, it's that time of year again. It's time to hear the heartwarming stories and do our good for the Kapi'olani Medical Center for Women and Children. 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
0: 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It's

0: She's Olivia Dean. That's Man I Need on 92.3 KSSK Hawaii's Feel Good Favorites from yesterday and today. All Sunday night. We're here for your weekday, too. I'm Chad Matthews. Got Lady A and the Backstreet Boys just around the corner.
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90s feel-good favorites from yesterday and today. 92.3 KSSK. Another big run of shows coming up for these guys. The Sphere in Vegas. They'll be there. Backstreet Boys.

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0: Folded and Kehlani on 92.3 KSSK, Hawaii's feel-good favorites from yesterday and today with Judd Matthews rapidly running towards 9 o'clock. We are getting set for a Halloween that will be unforgettable. It's the KSSK Saturday Morning Show. If you haven't flipped the page on the calendar yet to notice this, Halloween is on a Saturday. So we are going to be at Limelight Hawaii Saturday morning, Halloween morning. We want you to come dressed in costume, of course, and have some fun with us. 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All of our fantastic sponsors there with you. It's the Saturday Morning Show. 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But we're already taking bookings. You can make your reservation for the Saturday Morning Show now. 808-439-8844.
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0: That's Bruno and Just the Way You Are on 92.3 KSSK, Hawaii's feel-good favorites from yesterday and today with Judd Matthews here on Sunday night. First big full-scale weekend of football behind us. High school on Friday mostly, college on Saturday. Congratulations to the UH Warriors picking up their first win here at home. And then today, NFL action all the way through. Got a Monday night game tomorrow with Kansas City and Denver. If you didn't know, our sister stations are the home stations for a few of Hawaii's favorite teams. We now, unfortunately, over on Fox Sports 990, both teams that station carries, both lost. Yeah. The Rams. What happened to the... Well, we know what happened to the Rams. They flew to Australia with about 24 hours before they're supposed to play a football game. All the way from Los Angeles, they flew to Australia, and they got obliterated by the 49ers. But the Rams play on Fox Sports 990. The Chargers lost to the Arizona Cardinals earlier today. They are also on Fox Sports 990. But one of our stations did get a win, and that's the home of the Las Vegas Raiders. The Raiders ended up with a victory today from Allegiant Stadium. 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

Hawaii's feel-good favorites from yesterday and today, 92.3 KSSK. Well, you heard the big promo a couple minutes back, our iHeartRadio Music Festival. It's a go for this coming weekend in Vegas, Friday and Saturday. 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

0: There's Daisies and Justin Bieber on 92.3 KSSK, Hawaii's feel-good favorites from yesterday and today. Jed Matthews climbing towards 10 o'clock. We'll be with you till midnight to make the weekend stretch as long as we possibly can make it stretch. Shaggy and Post Malone both to kick off the next hour. Coming up on 92.3 KSSK. 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

Starship as we get past the 10 o'clock hour here on 92.3 KSSK, Hawaii's feel-good favorites from yesterday and today. Jad Matthews in the late night. Got your box office results from the weekend coming up next.

0: Open Light, Taylor Swift on 92.3 KSSK, Hawaii's feel-good favorites from yesterday and today. Jad Matthews behind the microphone tonight, wrapping up the weekend. And, okay, it's mid-September. There's honestly not a lot of big releases that are set for mid-September. So the box office, especially after a big season with both Spider-Man and The Odyssey and other blockbusters, Super Mario, it's already been a pretty big year for Hollywood. So this weekend, the dollar totals are not spectacular, but you do have a new number one movie for the first time in a month and a half. Spider-Man has been dethroned. It's number two. The new number one movie harkens back to the late 90s. We see this, the original movie, on TV all the time around Halloween. Practical Magic with Sandra Bullock and Nicole Kidman. Well, guess what? Sequel was made. Practical Magic 2 is your number one movie this weekend. And Sandra and Nicole are back. Stocker Channing, who was in the original, she's back as well with some new characters. But Practical Magic 2, the nostalgia factor and the, oh, wow, they did a second one, all coming together, and it pulled in about $30 million at the box office. So that's your number one movie. Spider-Man falls to number two with about $8.5 million. The Odyssey continues to hang in there as people still want to see it on the big screen. Before it goes to streaming, it's a spectacular movie on the big screen. Odyssey's number three with about $7.5 million. Runner, that's the new Alan Ritchson movie. And I hate to, you know, I guess it's a little shade. The previews, guys, it looks almost exactly like Jack Reacher, which I can watch for free on Amazon Prime. This may be a different movie, different character, but sorry, I can't unsee that. Disappointing result for this new movie, Runner, Alan Ritchson, $6.5 million, finishing at number four. Coyote versus Acme still hanging in there. People loving that one. It got about $6 million in box office take. It's number five.
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8: Next. Hey, Alfie. 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
9: Hey, Nora. 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
8: 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Mainly working here. You?
9: 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Ooh, could I get oat milk with that latte, please?
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9: 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Oh, and I'll grab an almond croissant, too.
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Here for you all night long on 92.3 KSSK, Hawaii's feel-good favorites from yesterday and today. Perry and the Posse here for you tomorrow morning to start off a full work week. 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

0: Spectacular pop song from Tame Impala and Jenny, it's Dracula. 92.3 KSSK, Hawaii's feel-good favorites from yesterday and today. And here we are with a little over an hour and change left in the weekend. Let's do it together. I'm Chad Matthews. Thanks for sticking with us as you drive along tonight or work hard or are just up late knocking about the house. We appreciate you listening. We'll start another hour of feel-good favorites with Christina Perry and a favorite next.
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The great Brian Adams. Part of Hawaii's feel-good favorites from yesterday and today that are here for you anytime you want us. We're 92.3 KSSK, just after 11. I'm John with Olivia.

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0: It's Perfect and Pink on 92.3 KSSK, Hawaii's feel-good favorites from yesterday and today. Here in the late night, I'm Chad Matthews, and lots more feel-good favorites with a good one from Katy Perry and another one from Kelly Clarkson coming up. We will do last second happy birthday wishes before the day is out. It is Sunday. 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

Memories in Maroon 5 at 92.3 KSSK, Hawaii's feel-good favorites from yesterday and today. And Chad Matthews here in the late night. It is just about to be September 14th, but let's do the last second happy birthday wishes for September 13th while we got the time. Happy birthday today to Niall Horan from One Direction. He's 33 years old today. Ben Savage, known to many of us as Corey when we were growing up because he was Corey on Boy Meets World. Ben Savage, now 46 years old. Tyler Perry. Tyler Perry is a billionaire, and not by a little bit, because he owns all those Madea films. He owns a whole chunk of the BET network. He has become an entrepreneur and a mogul and doing it all in the back of his own talent. Tyler Perry is 57 years old today. Michelle Duggar from the 19 Kids and Counting show, she got a birthday today. She's 60 years old. Randy Jones. You know who Randy Jones is? No, you would. Well, let's put this image in your head. Randy Jones is the cowboy in The Village People. That's where he got famous, and he's 74 years old today. Jean Smart, so good in designing women back in the day, been late 90s or so, and she's gotten much more acclaim for being in Hacks the past few seasons. She's now 75 and turning 82 today. A legendary voice, originally with the group Chicago, then went on to solo work like this. Happy 82nd birthday today to Peter Cetera.

0: On the road, but doing better than ever. Bruno Mars and I Just Might on 92.3 KSSK, Hawaii's feel-good favorites from yesterday and today. And Judd Matthews here one final time with plenty of feel-good favorites through the night, starting with Justin Bieber. And, of course, Perry and the Posse tomorrow morning. You got them for starting Monday and the whole work week. Tomorrow morning starting at 5 here on KSSK. A little bit later on in the week, we can't wait to get this going. 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
1: 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All the latest from the world of news. Plus, we'll tell you what we've been streaming this morning. Stay tuned. Looks like

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1: Well, happy Monday to you. It is September 14th, and it's Jimmy the Geek alongside Mandy Suganuma, ready to get your morning going and your week going. We're trying to help you.
2: What happened to the weekend?
1: It goes so fast.
2: Gone.
1: Seriously.
2: 60 seconds, it was done.
1: That is why my platform, when I run for office, of 2-day work week, 5-day weekend,
2: ooh,
1: is going to be a hit. That will be a hit.
2: You got my vote.
1: All right, before we get to Mandy and her news, let's talk birthdays. A couple of 70-year-old dudes having birthdays today. First off, you might remember him if you're of a certain age and you remember a group called Sha Na Na.
2: I know the name of the group. What'd they sing? I don't remember.
1: They sang a bunch of doo-wop stuff.
2: Okay.
1: But he was the face of Sha Na Na. Bowser was his name.
2: Ah, okay.
1: Remember Bowser?
2: Yeah, I know him from the Mario games.
1: Not that Bowser.
2: That's the only Bowser I know.
1: John Bauman is his name. He's 79 today. And Pope Leo the 14th has a birthday today.
2: The first U.S.-born Pope.
1: That's right. He's 71.
2: Okay.
1: Celebrating his birthday today. So happy birthday, Leo and Bowser, and to you if September 14th is your birthday. Right now, here's Mandy with your news.
2: Thank you, Jimmy. President Trump's plan to limit mail-in voting is getting blocked by a second federal judge. The second decision blocks the U.S. Postal Service from implementing Trump's order restricting mail-in ballots after finding the plan wasn't authorized by Congress. President Trump is back in Washington, D.C. after his weekend trip to Ireland. He sparked some controversy Saturday when he said in Dublin that he would love to see a united Ireland and thinks it's going to happen eventually. Finally, Republican Congressman Tom Tiffany is safe after a small plane he was in had to make an emergency landing Saturday night. Tiffany shared the announcement in a post on X saying the plane lost power while approaching Wisconsin's Wausau downtown airport and was forced to land in a lake. KSSK News Time, it's 5:12. Jimmy, what's it looking like on Wall Street to start the week?
1: Yeah, we're going to start off down this morning. It'll probably stay down, and this has to do with the warnings we've been hearing from the people in the AI world about AI.
2: I have been watching some very terrifying...

0: after a single vehicle crash early yesterday in Kalaeloa. Police say she was driving northbound on Coral Sea Road around 12:30 a.m. when she failed to negotiate a bend and crashed into a tree. The woman was not wearing a seatbelt. Investigators believe speed and alcohol may have contributed. KSSK News Time, it's 5:14.
1: All right, let's talk weather today. Going to be another good one for today. I am looking ahead and seeing rain Thursday, Friday, they're talking about. But right now, let's enjoy it because sunny and breezy, high of 84, trade winds about 5 to 15.
0: Okay.
1: Somewhere in that range. Nothing major, but at least enough to cool us down a little bit. And it's currently 75, so... Yeah.
0: I thought the weekend was beautiful.
1: It was nice.
0: We'll get another one today.
1: Yep. Enjoy it. It is Monday, September 14th, and it's already 5:15.
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4: I got very cheerful because it reminded me of such a joyous time in my life. And you can imagine just the camaraderie of being with a group of people you loved who made music together and who were in the ascendancy and they were clicking together so well. This is I call it the finely tuned album because we'd made two albums as a band with Davy Johnston and this was our third and fourth. And it was such a wonderful time. I mean, everything just clicked cozy. We were very happy people. There were no arguments. Everybody got on with each other. Our producer was... and Bernie were our fifth and sixth members of the band. It was such a joyous experience to be so young, so successful, and still have the hunger to be even more successful. And this is the album that really launched me. I was very successful up to then, but this one launched me into another level of success.
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5: Sunny skies today with a high of 84. Trades 10 to 15, gusts up to 22. Tonight mostly clear, steady trades and a low of 77.
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7: KSSK Radio, and welcome to Monday. It's September 14th. You got Jimmy the Geek and Mandy Suganuma getting ready to give you the news. But first, for September 14th, how about a couple of birthdays?
8: Okay.
7: People in their 50s. Mm-hmm. They're around my age. But very different career paths.
8: Okay.
7: We'll start with a gentleman who is best known for his work on MTV before he also joined a little sitcom called Veronica's Closet, and he was on What I Like About You.
8: I don't know if I'm getting this. There's a lot of people who started on MTV.
7: Picture a bandana and long hair.
8: Oh, didn't he do some sports thing,
7: yes,
8: too? Dan.
7: There it
8: Cortez.
7: Is. Dan Cortez.
8: Yes.
7: Which is spelled Cortese, by the way.
8: Yes.
7: He's 59 today.
8: Wow.
7: Yeah, he's on his final year of his 50s.
8: He was like a lot of like MTV Spring Break.
7: Yes.
8: Right?
7: Right.
8: Okay. Yes. I remember Dan.
7: And this lady just happens to be the first black woman to sit on the nation's highest court.
8: Oh, Ketanji.
7: Yes.
8: Brown.
7: Ketanji Brown Jackson. She's 56 today.
8: Chief Justice.
7: Yes.
8: Ketanji Brown.
7: Yeah, I'm sorry.
8: Yes.
7: Got to put that respect on
8: right,
7: that name.
8: Exactly.
7: So happy birthday to Dan, to Ketanji, and to you. If September 14th is your birthday, right now here's Mandy with your news.
8: Thank you, Jimmy. President Trump's plan to limit mail-in voting is getting blocked by a second federal judge. The second decision blocks the U.S. Postal Service from implementing Trump's order restricting mail-in ballots after finding that the plan wasn't authorized by Congress. Trump awaits the Supreme Court's ruling on the matter. President Trump is back in Washington, D.C. after his weekend trip to Ireland. He sparked some controversy on Saturday when he said in Dublin that he would love to see a united Ireland and think it's going to happen eventually. He then doubled down yesterday on his proposed $5,000 dividend checks for American adults if Republicans maintain control of Congress after the midterm elections. Republican Congressman Tom Tiffany is safe after a small plane he was in had to make an emergency landing Saturday night. Tiffany shared the announcement in a post on X, saying the plane lost power while approaching Wisconsin's Wausau downtown airport and was forced to land in a lake. The Republican nominee for Wisconsin governor suffered minor injuries. The Northeast saw heavy rain yesterday. Travel was impacted in states like Connecticut, New Jersey, and New York. Some water rescues were conducted in coastal Connecticut and in parts of New Jersey. Finally, due to serious financial problems, the Kennedy Center could shutter as soon as tomorrow. The Washington Post reports the center's board is considering a shutdown after warning that keeping the main building open could pose safety risks following a recent ceiling collapse. The board says the center is facing possible bankruptcy and needs additional funding to remain open. KSSK News Time, it's 5:34. Jimmy, what's going on the market?
7: Yeah, the AI concerns that have been bandied about here over the last few days are bringing the market down to start the week here. We're down 193 points right now at 52,379. Mandy, what's happening around here?
8: Well, Jimmy, Kauai's power restoration is making progress after Hurricane Lowell, with about 81% of customers now back online. While crews restored power to roughly 1,200 additional customers over the past 24 hours, outages remain in several areas, including the North Shore and parts of Lihue, Kalaheo, and Koloa. Another 100 additional utility workers arrived to assist yesterday. Due to an extended outage, two public schools on Kauai will remain closed today. Yesterday, education officials announced Kilauea Elementary is set to reopen tomorrow, while Hanalei Elementary will reopen on Wednesday. They are the only two campuses still awaiting electricity restoration following Hurricane Lowell. A 48-year-old woman has died after a single vehicle crash early yesterday in Kalaeloa. Police say she was driving northbound on Coral Sea Road around 12:30 a.m. when she failed to negotiate a bend, veered onto the shoulder, and crashed into a tree. She was taken to a hospital in critical condition where she later died. The woman was not wearing a seatbelt, and investigators believe speed and alcohol may have been factors. State officials are warning regulated professionals about scams targeting their licenses. The DCCA says scammers impersonating government officials are falsely claiming licensees could lose their professional status or face arrest, and they're even spoofing the DCCA's phone number. Legitimate disciplinary action will only come through official correspondence, not a threatening phone call. Finally, the 20th Kapi'olani Radiothon for Kids is set to take place this Thursday and Friday. More than 50 community partners and sponsors will be taking part. Donations can be made online or by phone. The event has raised more than $6 million since it started. KSSK News Time, it's 5:36.
7: Now it's going to be a fun event.
8: Yes, it is.
7: Looking forward to that again, as we do it every year. All right, are you, I'm trying to remember, are you a roller coaster person or not?
8: Once upon a time, I was, no longer.
7: Now, no, not so much.
8: No.
7: Well, then this is not for you.
8: Okay.
7: Because Six Flags Magic Mountain is announcing a new roller coaster they're calling the Thrill Glider. They're saying it's the first of its kind. Listen to this description here. A hybrid coaster that combines motorbike-style seats with a traditional suspended ride. You will mount hover cycles and race through launches and inversions, including a zero-G roll and 12 airtime moments, reaching speeds of 50 miles per hour.
8: That sounds horrible. And here's the thing. Okay,
7: frightening.
8: I used to like them a lot as a kid, and then I sort of reached a point where, one, my fear of heights took over, and two, I get really bad motion sickness. So obviously, it's not the thing. But compare the roller coasters of the 80s to the roller coasters now. It's not even in the same, you know, world.
7: Right.
8: They're so different. They're so much more open or scary or quicker.
7: Yeah, the open part freaks
8: and this,
7: me out, right?
8: And, you know, if you're on, like, you're kind of hovering on a bike as you described here, that feels very open.
7: No, I don't want to hover.
8: On the sides.
7: I want to be locked into something.
8: Oh, yeah.
7: Right? They're going to open this thing next year. They're building it on 3.5 acres of land that are next to the Full Throttle and on the former site of the Golden Bear Theater, if you're familiar with Six Flags Magic Mountain. By the way, they shut down about 2 months ago the popular X2 roller coaster after it was linked with serious injuries and one death.
8: I know which one that is.
7: So we'll close this down. We'll build another one.
8: Yeah.
7: That sounds just as scary. Yikes. And if you happen to be in California, be on the lookout for a huge whale shark.
8: Okay.
7: There's a giant whale shark that's cruising the coastal waters there in California. This is not normal, by the way. Carl Sparunas, he's a spotter for commercial fisheries. He told the LA Times last week that the whale shark, which poses no threat to humans, by the way, is almost 16 feet long and cruising in the waters around Santa Barbara Island in Malibu. Usually they're seen in, like, Australia or further south in Baja California or the Persian Gulf.
8: We occasionally get them here.
7: Occasionally?
8: Yes. I've seen some local, you know, cruises post.
7: It's definitely more tropical than Malibu.
8: Yes.
7: Right?
8: So my siblings know this about me.
7: Hmm.
8: I really want to get in the water with a whale shark. I have this, you know.
7: You won't ride a roller coaster, but you're like, let me jump in with this large animal.
8: No, but it's a large, it's just a big mouth galoot. It's not aggressive.
7: Okay.
8: But they're so cool looking. I mean, I wouldn't, I know I kind of want to touch one, but I wouldn't, you know, but I want to be in its vicinity. It's so cool. I always think they're very
7: cool. Now, according to the story, and I'm sure if this is wrong, somebody will tell us. It says whale sharks are the largest fish alive today.
8: I believe that's correct.
7: But their teeth are very small.
8: Yes. Yeah, they're fish.
7: Okay.
8: They're
7: But 16 feet?
8: Yes.
7: That's big.
8: But they're docile, you know, they're not aggressive. We are not their food.
7: Okay.
8: Yeah.
7: Well, I will pay for it. For you to be in the water with a whale, because I want to see that.
8: But they don't come here that regularly. You know, they're not as predictable as some other
7: You see all the pictures that the people like Clark Little or whoever will post of, like, the tiger sharks they encounter?
8: Oh, yes.
7: It's crazy.
8: It is. That's crazy. I follow One Ocean Diving. That's the Ocean Ramsey
7: crew. Yeah.
8: And, you know, amazing with... I would love to, but that makes me terrified.
7: Right.
8: Yes. But I know a whale shark is like, they're not...
7: They're chill.
8: Yeah, they're chill. They just glide
7: by you.
8: Take
7: the shark out of the name. it would make it so much...
8: There must be some classification...
7: A whale fish.
8: ...that adds that to the back end there.
7: We are not biologists.
8: No.
7: Or marine biologists.
8: If you couldn't tell from the conversation we just had.
7: Oh, my goodness. Let's talk weather, because we do know enough about that. And we know that today is going to be another perfect day. Sunny and breezy. Trade winds about 5 to 15 miles per hour. High of only 84. Humidity is only like 74%, and it's currently 75. I mean,
8: beautiful.
7: Yeah. It's about as good as it's going to get. Enjoy your Monday, September 14th.
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12: Good morning, folks. Happy Monday. Things are looking pretty normal so far. A little slowing southbound through Nanakuli right now from just south of Pillbox to get down to Black Rocks. And then on H1, just seeing the normal slowing, things are starting to file up as you approach Fort Weaver, and they'll continue to stay slow until you reach the H2 merge. Coming up Fort Weaver itself, just a little bit of slow and go here and there. Nothing terrible just yet. Keep your eye out for something going on in Pearl City. H1 eastbound, you might see something over on the shoulder, either a stall or a crash reported there. But the rest of the way toward town's looking pretty uneventful. No problems on H1 in either direction through town. Surface streets are all in great shape and no problems up and over the cold hour out windward. I'm Devin Hennessy with your traffic.
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0: Yes, it's KSSK Radio. Jimmy the Geek here with your financial news for your Monday. And we'll start the week by looking at the Federal Reserve and keeping our eye out on them because they are due to announce their decision on interest rates this week. Speculation about a possible rate hike is growing ahead of Wednesday's decision. And new data from the Consumer Price Index out Friday showed annual inflation still well above the central bank's 2% target. That's pushing many analysts to raise their expectations about an increase, even as President Trump has pushed for Fed Chair Kevin Warsh to move in the opposite direction and lower rates. Speaking of President Trump, he says he's removing tariffs on Irish whiskey as his visit to Ireland wraps up. He made the announcement yesterday during a trophy presentation at the Irish Open, which was held at his golf course in Doonbeg, Ireland. And Powerball jackpot. Well, it's climbing again. If you're into that thing, there's no grand prize winner on Saturday night. So $251 million up for grabs in the next drawing today. Odds of winning all that money, roughly one in $292 million. So good luck to you on that. But boy, we could use that kind of money, right? Benchmarks right now. Gold's at 43.16. The yen down to 154.6. Oil back up again over 100. It's at 103.6 right now. The 10-year bond up to 4.99. Bitcoin's at 78,532. And the Dow down this morning, not as much as it was earlier. It's starting to come back a little bit. Hopefully that is a good sign. Those AI concerns had sparked a downward trend to start the morning. But right now just down 78 points at 52,495. Your next fix is coming up at 6, and Mike Evans is on the way right here on KSSK.
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3: Aloha and good morning out leeward. We got just a little bit of slowing through Nanakuli still after an earlier crash, which has since cleared out of the way. And everything's moving just fine all the way down to H1. Once you hop on H1 and head through Waipahu, you got the usual crowding before Fort Weaver that continues on till you make it to the H2 merge. But at the moment, it's running pretty fast, only about 25 minutes from Makuhkilo all the way to the stadium. And it's going to continue to stay a nice ride all the way through town at the moment. And no problems on surface streets that I can see. No problems over the Ko'olau and everything out windward's looking great. Barely woken up just yet. Mid-Island and up and down H2 and up on the North Shore. Everything's looking good for you there too. I'm Devin Hennessy with your traffic.
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1: Kansas Gay Radio. I mentioned Mike Evans was coming up. Well, he's here right now. Good morning, Mike.
2: Good morning, Hawaii, from Boston, Massachusetts. I hope everybody had a great weekend. We start off, get ready for the trial of Alec Baldwin, the two-hour documentary about Alec Baldwin's shooting to death the Rust movie cinematographer Halyna Hutchins. You remember Baldwin waving a gun during rehearsal when he said it accidentally went off, killing the 42-year-old Hutchins. This documentary will look into the responsibility, the guilt, the blame, the punishment, and the justice. Baldwin was already one of the most hated people in Hollywood, never did make many friends. Maybe accidental, but certainly negligent. It'd be interesting to see how this three-part documentary turns out. More documentary news for you. Hearing great things about the three-part docuseries coming to Netflix. It is on October 27th called, did you hear the one about Matthew Perry? Dozens of Matthew Perry's associates, friends, cast members, girlfriends, and even some of his relatives talk about Matthew Perry. Things that we never knew about Matthew will come to light. Matthew Perry, of course, died of an overdose in 2023. So a team of over 100 people are starting work today, Monday, in Los Angeles. They have their own offices, over 100 people. It's a week after Labor Day, Monday, where they start planning for the 2028 Olympics. Officials will release a very detailed traffic change that will come during the Olympic Games, already the worst traffic in America. During the Games, some freeways will be closed, some streets will be turned one way, and a lot more changes than that during the 2 weeks of the Olympic Games. You know, I remember during the 1984 Games, and boy, there was a lot of traffic changes during those Games. And there was no traffic problems at all. I think some people took the 2 weeks off, but it was amazing. For the first time ever, for 2 weeks, no traffic problems in Los Angeles. On a personal note, back then I was doing mornings at K-Rock, KROQ in Los Angeles during the 84 Games. I did the K-Rock Dog and Pony live show every Friday afternoon at some of the biggest restaurants and bars in Los Angeles. Some of these venues held over 700 people. And every show was sold out with people waiting in line. I mean, it was a great live show, if I say so myself. Now, the show included the K-Rock Bikini Girls. And on stage, we played Let's Make a Deal and The Dating Game and The Price is Right and Jeopardy, all with people that were there. We had haircutters and barbers on stage giving free haircuts for the 2 hours the show lasted. We had bands, the Prettiest Girl There contest, and much, much more. Well, attending one of those shows was Peter Uberoff, the head guy and the chairman of the 1984 Olympics. And he was so impressed, he asked me if I would bring my crew and do the exact same K-Rock Dog and Pony show every night inside the Olympic Villages for all the athletes. Well, naturally, I agreed. Didn't get paid for it. It was a free thing. But I got to tell you, I was absolutely thrilled. The shows went off great. The athletes loved them. It was one of the best 2 weeks of my life and my career, certainly. Little Olympic news and the real work to get ready for the 2028 Games start today in Los Angeles. Hey, have a great day. We'll talk to you again tomorrow from Boston. Mike Evans, aloha hui ho. See ya.
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6: Good morning. Welcome to the work week. Traffic-wise, it's really not too bad out there so far. Starting off kind of nice. Usual crowding on H1 eastbound from Kuala Ka'i through to Pearl City. Looking like less than 25 minutes still to make it through all that. And southbound through Nanakuli, there's still just a little shadow of some slowing from just south of Pillbox to get down to Black Rocks. There was a crash earlier that has been cleared, but we are still seeing some residual slowing there. Mid-Island, up and down H2 and up on the North Shore, it's all thumbs up for you at the moment. No problems going past the stadium or through Middle Street. If you're trying to get into the Naval Station, you got a couple of folks doing so as well, but it's not backing up onto H1. No problems in town or around. Surface streets are looking good. And no issues up and over the Colt Hour out Windward. I'm Devin Hennessy with your traffic.
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1: KSSK Radio, hello Monday. Not like, I'm not saying that with a lot of enthusiasm.
11: Uh-huh.
1: It's more like, hello, Monday.
11: Yeah, Monday. Good to see you again.
1: September 14th is the date, and you got Jimmy the Geek along with Mandy Suganuma. She's ready to give you the news, but first, instead of birthdays, how about a couple of on this date in history from the TV world?
11: Okay.
1: Back in 1978, on this date, little TV show starring Robin Williams and Pam Dauber debuted.
11: Mork and Mindy.
1: That's the one. Nanu Nanu. And then in 1985, NBC debuted a show on this date starring four lovely ladies. Bea Arthur, Betty White, Rue McClanahan, and Estelle Getty.
11: And a show that's still funny. Golden Girls.
1: I'm telling you, we watch it every now and then. There'll be a block of it, and you're like, I can't stop watching this.
11: It's on Hulu, I believe, too. I think you can watch the whole series on Hulu.
1: The Golden Girls. Thank you for being a friend.
11: Yes. One of the best TV theme songs ever.
1: I love it. Happy birthday, I guess, to those shows. And happy birthday to you if September 14th is your birthday. Right now, here's Mandy with your news.
11: Thank you, Jimmy. The Senate reconvenes today, and there's still no word on whether Mitch McConnell will be in attendance. Lawmakers are reconvening on Capitol Hill 3 months after McConnell was hospitalized after a reported fall. He has not been seen in public since, with representatives from his office saying he spent time at a physical rehab center before being discharged in early August. President Trump says he's not going to get involved in the case of Lindsay Clancy, the Massachusetts woman who killed her three children. Clancy was charged in their 2023 deaths, but her trial ended in a mistrial. The defense argued Clancy suffered from postpartum psychosis, and her attorney had asked Trump to grant Clancy a pardon. Yesterday, Trump said while the case is sad, it's something that will have to be handled at the state level. Police in Phoenix and Arizona are investigating after vandals defaced a newly unveiled statue of conservative activist Charlie Kirk outside the Turning Point USA headquarters. Red paint was found sprayed across the monument yesterday morning, just days after its unveiling on the anniversary of Kirk's assassination. OpenAI won't be going public this year as the company focuses on AI safety. CEO Sam Altman told Fortune in an interview released over the weekend that an initial public offering right now would be ill-advised. The delay comes amid growing warnings about the rapid pace of AI development, including concerns raised by a former Anthropic researcher and Anthropic CEO Dario Amodei. Finally, the Emmy Awards are set for tonight. The final season of HBO Max's Hacks leads the comedy field with 25 nominations, while on the drama side, The Pitt had the most nominations with 25. The 78th Emmy Awards will be hosted by Law & Order SVU star Mariska Hargitay. KSSK News Time, it's 6:04. Let's take a peek at what's happening on Wall Street.
1: I would prefer that she hosts the show as Olivia Benson, not as herself.
11: I'm sure the Law & Order fans would agree with you.
1: And then have Elliot Stabler make a guest appearance.
11: Uh-huh.
1: Just saying. The Dow right now down 95 points. We've been talking about this all morning. I mean, there's some fears right now with the AI stocks. As you mentioned, you know, some of these AI safety issues that are coming to light lately.
11: Oh, you mean the safeguards that are in place that the ARs are banding together and creating like their own special forces teams to break out of their safeguards?
1: Yeah, something like that.
11: And when they were cut off from the internet, they communicated and found their way and were able to get on the internet and do all the things they weren't supposed to.
1: But what's got people concerned on Wall Street is the fact that now the people in charge of these AI companies are starting to express their fears.
11: Well, yeah.
1: Like whoops! Should have known that all along. But that's why the Dow is down 95 points to start this morning right now at 52,477. Mandy, what's going on around here?
11: Well, Jimmy, Hawaii is expanding disaster support services for residents affected by Hurricane Lowell and Lala. Hurricanes, rather. The statewide disaster case management program will deploy more than 80 case managers to help survivors assess their needs and develop recovery plans. Services include housing assistance, financial recovery planning, connections to benefits, and referrals to community organizations. Following Lowell, Hawaii Food Bank will distribute free emergency meal packs on Oahu. Each portion is enough to sustain one person for 24 hours. Distribution is set for this Saturday, September 19th, from 9 a.m. to 1 p.m. at the Food Bank's Mapunapuna warehouse. Advance registration is required. A Honolulu man is headed to federal prison for his role in a trans-Pacific drug trafficking operation. Court records show Kennard Kekona was sentenced to 10 years after pleading guilty to charges involving meth, fentanyl, and carfentanil. Prosecutors say Kekona was part of a conspiracy that obtained drugs by mail for distribution. A hiker was rescued after falling 30 feet on the Manoa Falls Trail Saturday evening. Honolulu Fire Department crews found the man in his 20s with injuries to his head and both legs. Firefighters provided first aid and an HFD helicopter hoisted him to safety. He was flown to a nearby landing site where Honolulu EMS took over his care. Finally, hundreds of first responders, service members, and others honored the victims of 9/11 with a climb up Cocoa Head. Participants gathered Friday morning on the 25th anniversary of the terror attacks. Some completed the climb in full firefighting gear. One firefighter said wearing the additional gear was intended to represent a small portion of what firefighters endured on September 11th. KSSK News Time, it's 6:07.
1: All right, some movie news for you. And later on, we'll be talking about what we've been streaming. I don't think any of us went to a movie theater this weekend.
11: No, I would have liked to because I wanted to see the number one movie, but I was too busy.
1: Practical Magic 2? Yes. You wanted to go to the movie theater to see that?
11: I love that movie. It's the
1: original.
11: I've
1: never seen it.
11: I would probably sort of categorize it as chick flicky, but it's also super cute. And I like you always say, I love Sandy Bullock.
1: I love Sandy Bullock.
11: And I love Nicole Kidman. So them as the witchy sisters is really good.
1: Well, it debuted at number one, like you said, $30 million. So it's not a huge debut.
11: I think for that kind of movie,
1: it's okay.
11: Yeah.
1: Yeah. Spider-Man Brand New Day dropped to second place with just $8.4 million.
11: Oh,
1: but,
11: shucks.
1: I mean, still poised to break the all-time domestic box office record by next week. So,
11: wild.
1: They're doing okay, I guess. When will that come out on streaming?
11: I would guess they'll let it run its course at this point. It's been doing so well. But I'm sure that once it streams, people are going to purchase it.
1: Oh, yeah.
11: Even before, you know, you can actually purchase it at home. They won't wait for it to be free on one of their services. They'll buy it.
1: I don't know. I'm a cheapskate. I might wait. Hawaii Five-0. Did you hear this? It's getting an actual film version. Now, we've had the two TV versions of it. The original, back in the day with Jack Lord and Steve McGarrett, and then the 2010 remake that had Alex Laughlin as Jack Garrett.
11: Are they going to bring Alex back for the film?
1: They have no names attached to this as far as actors. The name that they do have attached to it is a local boy from Maui, Destin Daniel Cretton. He's going to direct it. And he's done things like Shang-Chi that you just watched recently.
11: I just watched that.
1: He's also set to helm a live-action Naruto movie that's going to be shooting earlier next year.
11: Oh, that's going to be huge.
1: Yeah, that'll be. So, big things happening for this Maui kid. And, of course, why not have him do Hawaii Five-0?
11: Yes, but just those two, Shang-Chi and then Naruto, those are big films for, you know, someone to be at the helm at. So, I'm sure he'll knock it out of the park with Hawaii Five-0.
1: Script for this is going to be written by Chris Bremner and Noah Oppenheim. I've heard Noah's name before. But they're also going to involve the estate of series creator Leonard Freeman. So they're trying to keep it as OG as possible, I guess.
11: I think it'd be cool if they bring Alex back.
1: Yeah, why not?
11: Bring Scott Kahn, you know, to bring him back.
1: Shaka Kahn.
11: Yeah.
1: Bring her back,
11: that too.
1: And if you were a Stuart Little fan, Sony is reportedly going to revive that franchise. It's been two decades.
11: That's a little mouse, right?
1: Yeah.
11: Okay.
1: It's a little mouse that was voiced by Michael J. Fox.
11: Oh, that's right.
1: And then remember Gina Davis and Hugh Laurie?
11: Yes.
1: Were the live action people, the parents,
11: yes.
1: Right? That's in the first two. Stuart Little, the original one came out in 99, did about $300 million worldwide. 2002, the second one came out, did about $169 million. And then the third movie was fully animated and was like direct-to-video, didn't even hit theaters. But that was in 2006. So it's been 20 years since any Stuart Little, but Sony's like, let's bring that back.
11: I don't know if I watched the movie.
1: I didn't watch
11: I've seen bits and pieces, I think. For me, I always kind of judge it when my kids are small.
1: Right.
11: You know? And I don't think my oldest watched that one.
1: Yeah, you would think because I had kids around that time frame.
11: You would end up sort of.
1: But I don't remember watching that. I gotta text them and see if they... I'm sure they watched it.
11: Do you have like those kinds of movies set in your head that your kids watched so much over and
1: Thomas
11: over?
1: Thomas the Tank Engine.
11: Oh, those are my nephews. My sister's
1: my
11: kids.
1: My God, how many times... And the horrible acting of Peter Fonda... Yeah. And Alec Baldwin. Oh, my God.
11: But we
1: had to watch it over and over again.
11: Those series were so, so mega successful.
1: Right.
11: My nephews loved that. And for years, everything was Thomas Train.
1: Right.
11: Everything with them. So.
1: But that movie.
11: My first kid, Finding Dory, I watched about 300 million times.
1: Okay.
11: Incredibles, Toy Story, all that
1: Incredibles,
11: stuff.
1: Incredibles,
11: yeah. Yeah, even though it didn't come out during that time, it's just movies he latched on to.
1: Right,
11: so.
1: Right.
11: I think Stuart Little is like that for somebody.
1: Okay. And again, we'll be talking about what we've been streaming over the weekend. That'll come up at 6:50 right here on KSSK, so make sure you stay tuned for that. Weather-wise, perfect day. I mean, come on, just rubber stamp this bad boy because it's sunny and breezy. Tonight, mostly clear, light breezes, high of 84, trade winds 5 to 15, and medium humidity, 74%.
11: Okay.
1: That'll drop throughout the day. I think yesterday afternoon, as the afternoon went on, it dropped down to like 49% humidity at one point
11: yesterday
1: at the airport.
11: Yesterday felt really nice.
1: Yeah.
11: I had to run some errands in the daytime and comfortable.
1: Yeah.
11: Gorgeous, you know?
1: Hopefully more of the same today. Okay. Enjoy your Monday. It is September 14th and it's already 6:13 and we've got sports on the way right here on KSSK.
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14: Yeah, actually, a lot of my song titles are mumbles. With Cuts Like a Knife, it was just like, we used to jam, you know, Jim Vallance and I would jam songs together, and I remember we listened back to the tape afterwards, and I said, did that sort of sound like Cuts Like a Knife? Didn't it sound like Cuts Like a Knife? It was, yeah. And then I play it back, and yes, I said, Cuts Like a Knife.

0: 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Here's Devin in the Starkey's Auto Repair Traffic Center.
1: Aloha. Good morning. North Shore is looking pretty clear, and Mid-Island's a little bit busy going past the barracks and getting into Wheeler. But otherwise, looking just pretty normal, a little busy on Kuneo where it meets up with Vilikina. And out on the Leeward Shore, southbound on Farrington through Nanakuli, we still have a few brake lights lining up there, but nothing terrible, maybe 5 or 10 minutes worth. On H1 eastbound, things are backing up as normal from before Kualakai all the way out through to Waimalu. That's about a 30-minute ride, and the rest of the way toward town's looking fantastic. No problems up and over the Ko'olau or out Windward. Everything out Windward actually is looking pretty quiet, and it doesn't look like it's really woken up just yet. No problems on Kalani on Ole heading toward town either. I'm Devin Hennessy with your traffic.
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0: KSSK Radio, it's Jim the Geek in for Moose with your sports here on this Monday, September 14th. And we'll start with the football because, yeah, we wrapped up the first Sunday of NFL football. And, wow, some games out there. The Lions denying the Saints game-winning two-point conversion attempt in overtime to win that one 31-30. Meanwhile, the Bears set some scoring records there. 59-37 was the final, and that I've heard that that was the highest scoring total score for an opening game in NFL history. Plus, it was the most points the Panthers have ever given up in their history. So, yeah, just a crazy game there. Bills rallied to beat the Texans, and Derrick Henry moved into third place on the NFL's career touchdown list as the Ravens beat the Colts 41-23. Wrap it up tonight. Chiefs hosting the Broncos on Monday Night Football. Oh, yeah, and the Giants beat the Cowboys 28-20 yesterday, Sunday Night Football. And mahalo to everybody who came out to the lineup at Waikai yesterday. The poor sports were out there. We did the little pregame, a short pregame for that. And then we gave away some prizes at halftime. That was good fun. Thanks to everybody that came out. And we gave away the Ren Spooner shirts again. Oh, those Giants fans were happy with that, I'll tell you. By the way, speaking of football, we mentioned last week after the Rams game, and the Rams got trounced by the 49ers, defensive end Myles Garrett had made some comments about, oh, my knee hurts. And now multiple sources saying that Garrett will have arthroscopic surgery on his knee and will be replaced on the injured reserve. Probably miss at least the next four games. So, that's kind of bummer. To baseball, where the Yankees shut out the Mets 2-0 to win the rubber match in the latest chapter of the Subway Series there at Yankee Stadium. Oh, I'm always scared saying this guy's name. Cam Schlittler earned the victory after striking out 8 batters over 6 scoreless innings. So, the Mets, yikes. All right, college football. New team atop the latest college football coaches poll. Texas climbing 2 spots to lead the nation. That's after they beat Ohio State this weekend. Longhorns followed by Georgia, Notre Dame, Indiana, and Miami. Ohio State dropping 5 to number 6 in that one. Yikes, that's what'll happen. That was a big come-from-behind win, by the way. Ohio State had the lead in that one. To the local stuff. College-wise, well, yeah, our guys picked up their first win of the season, beating New Mexico State 29-19 on Saturday. Devon Rice had 2 rushing touchdowns, and the defense scored 3 touchdowns, or forced 3 turnovers, I'm sorry, to improve to the team to 1-2 on the season. The Rainbow Warriors looked to pick up their first conference win on the road next week against Wyoming. Both of those teams looking for their first wins in conference play. To the high school stuff, we had the 2 games on TV for you this weekend. Started off Friday night with Campbell having their homecoming at Kapolei. Yeah, it was quite a vibe. And what a crowd. Almost 5,000 people, I'm told. Yeah, that was a huge crowd there for that event. Campbell got the win 17-14 in that one. And a defensive star who was a big star in their first game as well. Got the impact player, Giovanni Magamela Vila. Congrats to him. And then in the Saturday night game, we had Pearl City taking on Kalani, and Pearl City remains undefeated, and they look good. 48-0 over the Falcons. Case Teixeira, a receiver.

0: How's this stat line? He only had three catches, but they were all three for touchdowns, and he had 99 yards. Not too shabby, so congrats to the Chargers on that one as well. And more football coming up this week. In fact, this week, OC 16 will be on the island of Maui. Give you all the details coming up later on that. But this is all brought to you by our good friends over at Aloha Kia. 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And you can check out all the inventory online right now at AlohaKia.com. Right now, let's go to the surf and check in with GQ. How are we doing out there, Gary?
1: Tiny in the surf department. Good Monday morning, Jimmy. Yep, the North Shore's flat to one. Out at Makaha, it's flat to one. A couple twos at Select Reefs. Two-footers in town all the way to Diamond Head. Sandy's and Makapu'u also 1-2. We got light to moderate trades and no warnings posted through tomorrow. We got a building southwest swell tomorrow all the way through the rest of the week. It's going to be fun, 3 feet solid. High tides right now going low at lunch 30. Sun will set a minute earlier, 6:35, and the Dawn Patrol sunrise at 6:18. 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Compassionate help when a parent's home needs to be sold. 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
0: Big Mahalo's GQ, and you heard him, that sun setting at 6:35. Because the days are getting shorter. Jimmy and for Moose with all your sports right here on KSSK. It's already 6:22 on your Monday morning.
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0: 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Got a couple of housekeeping things to take care of. 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
2: Sunny skies today with a high of 84. Trades 10 to 15, gusts up to 22. Tonight, mostly clear, steady trades and a low of 77.
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0: 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That was the weather. 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
4: Aloha, good morning. Only a couple of backups to tell you about out there. Things are running pretty good for your Monday. Southbound on Farrington through Nanakuli, just a couple of brake lights there. And H1 eastbound, slow as usual, heading to and through Waipahu. It's going to be about a 30-minute ride from Kualakai to Waimalu, and then the rest of the way to town. And through it is looking great. No problems, incidents, accidents, or obstructions there. Up and over the Ko'olau and out windward, everything's looking good. The only other place with any busyness is Mid-Island between Schofield and Wheeler. Got a little bit of activity here and there, especially Kunia trying to make your way into the entrance at Wheeler. I'm Devin Hennessy with your traffic.
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0: It is KSSK Radio, and it's Monday, September 14th. You got Jimmy the Geek alongside Mandy Suganuma trying to get you ready for your week. It's tough.
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0: Weather's good.
5: That's some good news.
0: Kind of makes it worse, though, right? Because it's like, I'd like to have another day of the weekend to enjoy this.
5: True, but I don't want to start my work week in bad weather, because then you have to go.
0: Fair point.
5: You're forced to engage it, right? So.
0: All right, before we get to Mandy and her news, couple of birthdays from the celebrity world, the 55 and under crowd. And we'll start with a wonderful lady who you've seen her on Nashville. According to Jim, she was in the Father of the Bride films, and she happens to be married to a country star.
5: Gosh, this is not... This is not...
0: Kimberly Williams Paisley.
5: Was she the daughter in Father of the Bride?
0: Yeah.
5: The bride herself.
0: Yeah,
5: okay.
0: Yeah, that was her, right?
5: I know exactly who that is.
0: Yeah, and she's married to Brad Paisley.
5: Okay.
0: And she's 55 today.
5: Okay.
0: Right at the top end of that 55 and under crowd. And then I guess I just have one credit, if you will, to give for this guy, and you'll get it. He's the governor of Florida.
5: Oh, Governor Ron DeSantis.
0: That's the dude, and he's 48 years old today.
5: He's kind of young. I didn't realize.
0: I know. That's what I was thinking, too.
5: Hey, I'm 47.
0: Right.
5: I would never, ever want that job.
0: Oh, like, of course not.
5: Ever.
0: No.
5: I'm always surprised, but, you know, by the people who pursue that kind of goal in life.
0: And,
5: wow, he's 48.
0: Right, and he's one of those guys you'll see. I think he already has tried for president, but you'll see him.
5: There's rumors.
0: At such a young age.
5: Yes.
0: Yeah, you'll see more of him trying to get
5: run
0: that.
5: Again. Mm-hmm.
0: Right, so happy birthday to Kimberly, to Ron, and to you. If September 14th is your birthday, right now here is Mandy with the news.
5: Thank you, Jimmy. President Trump's plan to limit mail-in voting is getting blocked by a second federal judge. The second decision blocks the U.S. Postal Service from implementing Trump's order restricting mail-in ballots after finding the plan wasn't authorized by Congress. Trump awaits the Supreme Court's ruling on the matter. President Trump is back in Washington, D.C. after his weekend trip to Ireland. He sparked some controversy on Saturday when he said in Dublin that he would love to see a united Ireland and thinks it's going to happen eventually. He then doubled down yesterday on his proposed $5,000 dividend checks for American adults if Republicans maintain control of Congress after the midterm elections. Republican Congressman Tom Tiffany is safe after a small plane he was in had to make an emergency landing Saturday night. Tiffany shared the announcement in a post on X, saying the plane lost power while approaching Wisconsin's Wausau downtown airport and was forced to land in a lake. The Republican nominee for Wisconsin governor suffered minor injuries. Due to serious financial problems, the Kennedy Center could shutter as soon as tomorrow. The Washington Post reports the center's board is considering a shutdown after warning that keeping the main building open could pose safety risks following a recent ceiling collapse. The board said the center is facing possible bankruptcy and needs additional funding to remain open. Finally, your iPhone may die faster this week, and it could be because Apple released iOS 27 today. The major update will require several gigabytes of space on devices, which can temporarily have a negative impact on battery life. On a support page, the company says iPhones and other products will need time to complete the setup process in the background, which can cause the battery drain. KSSK News time, it's 6:34. Let's check in on Wall Street.
0: Getting a little better.
5: Okay.
0: We're still in the red, but remember, we were 200-something points down to start the morning. Now we're down just 25 points at 52,547. What's happening around here, Mandy?
5: Well, Jimmy, Kauai's power restoration is making progress after Hurricane Lowell, with about 81% of customers now back online. While crews restored power to roughly 1,200 additional customers over the past 24 hours, outages remain in several areas, including the North Shore and parts of Lihue, Kalaheo, and Koloa. Another 100 utility workers arrived yesterday to assist. Now, due to an extended outage, two public schools on Kauai will remain closed today. Yesterday, education officials announced Kilauea Elementary is set to reopen tomorrow, while Hanalei Elementary will reopen on Wednesday. They are the only two campuses still awaiting electricity following Lowell. A 48-year-old woman has died after a single vehicle crash early yesterday in Kalailoa. Police say she was driving northbound on Coral Sea Road around 12:30 a.m. when she failed to negotiate a bend, veered onto the shoulder, and crashed into a tree. She was taken to a hospital in critical condition, where she later died. The driver was not wearing a seatbelt, and investigators believe speed and alcohol may be factors. State officials are warning regulated professionals about scams targeting their licenses. The DCCA says scammers impersonating government officials are falsely claiming licensees could lose their professional status or face arrest, and even spoof the DCCA's phone number. Legitimate disciplinary action will come through official correspondence, not a threatening phone call. Finally, mark your calendars to join us this Thursday and Friday for the 20th Kapi'olani Radiothon for Kids. More than 50 community partners and sponsors will take part in the event. Donations can be made online or by phone at give2kapi'olani.org. The event has raised more than $6 million since it began. KSSK News time, it's 6:37.
0: All right, some mommy news. We'll start with Lady Gaga.
5: I saw that. What?
0: Where did I?
5: Where?
0: How did we not even know?
5: I'm wondering if maybe a surrogate? Has that been confirmed either way? Although I saw some people saying, well, this latest tour, she wore a lot of baggy clothes.
0: Right, yeah.
5: So I don't know.
0: Yeah, and they haven't revealed the baby's name, sex, or even the birth date. We just know it happened.
5: I saw some pictures.
0: But... you know, that now people are starting to connect the dots in some previous interviews where she expressed excitement about becoming a mother.
5: Okay.
0: Marveling at the physical reality of pregnancy and, you know, all that kind of stuff. So, yeah, congratulations.
5: Yes.
0: Her fiance is Michael Polanski.
5: Yes. Okay. I fully respect when celebrities are very private about this.
0: Yeah.
5: Like, I get it. They want the life. They have that, you know, star status. And I hope people, you know, back off.
0: Right.
5: Let them be parents.
0: But, I mean, we can at least say congratulations.
5: No, right? You know, it's exciting to see and say, but I understand why they don't always trump it out before the press, you know, to.
0: Well, because, I mean, and you know the jokes will come about meat diapers. Just saying.
5: I'm sure.
0: Speaking of moms, Britney Spears.
5: Oh, yes.
0: She took to her Instagram to celebrate her son's birthdays with some very heartwarming tributes. What was it? Sean Preston, I think he turns 21 today.
5: Yes.
0: And then Jaden James turned 20 on Saturday.
5: Yeah, I knew that they were just a year apart.
0: Right, they were close together like that, right? So she had a little post, happy birthday to my handsome young boy and all that stuff. And she says, I want to be the best mommy. So at least she's acknowledging that and making some strides.
5: You know, I saw a video she posted over the weekend.
0: Oh.
5: I don't know if it was, would you call it best mommy behavior?
0: Uh-oh.
5: There was a lot of strategically placed stars.
0: Oh.
5: Because of certain movements.
0: Yeah.
5: Yeah. So, you know, I follow her, so I'm like scrolling, and I'm like, whoa, what's happening here? You
0: know? What's going on?
5: So, you know.
0: But that's been the case for...
5: A long time.
0: It now. Is. She's trying to be the best mommy.
5: Okay.
0: Good luck with that.
5: Say so.
0: Right. How's the weather today? Perfect. I mean, I walked out onto our beautiful lanai a couple of minutes ago.
5: Uh-huh.
0: Gorgeous. This is going to be a good one.
5: Yeah, it's like it's dawning, but there's a little bit of clouds. I like a little bit of clouds, you know, some relief.
0: Just a little.
5: Uh-huh.
0: Yesterday when I was driving home from Waikai all the way out there and way out there in Eva.
5: Where the sun stays up.
0: As far as you can go.
5: Yes. Uh-huh.
0: But coming back, you know, it was one of those rare days where there was barely any clouds even over the Ko'olau. It was just like blue sky everywhere.
5: It was a really beautiful day
0: awesome.
5: Yesterday.
0: And it looks like we might get more of the same today. High of 84, trade winds about 5 to 15, and the current temperature just 76 degrees here in Honolulu at 641.
5: Are you...
0: 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But right now, it's Devin in the Starkey's Auto Repair Traffic Center with the latest.
4: Aloha, good morning. In town and around, everything's looking pretty normal, starting to wake up a little bit and get a little bit busier through the Middle Street Merge eastbound right now via Moanalua or H1. Also, going past Red Hill on Moanalua, we got a little bit of slowing there. No issue over the Ko'olau or out windward, a little southbound slowing on Kahikili heading into Ahuimanu, starting to percolate, but just the usual stuff. Also on H1 eastbound through Waipahu and Pearl City, we do have about 35-minute ride right now from Kuala Kai to make it to Waimalu. The rest of the way toward town's looking fantastic. No problem out leeward either, just a little south. Bound slowing on Farrington, getting through Nanakuli, starting to ease up and get a little bit faster even. I'm Devin Hennessy with your traffic.
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0: Kansas K Radio, Jim the Geek and Mandy Suganuma here on your Aloha Friday, getting ready to tell you what we've been watching. That'll come up here in about 5 minutes. Can't wait to tell you, because I watched something that Mandy talked about last week, and I'll throw my 2 cents in on this one as well. So make sure you tune in. That's coming up in just a few minutes. And we got traffic on the way as well. First, this wonderful commercial.
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3: Aloha and good morning. Out Windward, we have a little slowing southbound on Kahikili heading into Ahuimanu and a little bit of that Mako March from Olomana up to Castle Junction. A little busier, but not really a delay for anybody. No delays on the Polytown bound either, or the Like Like or H3 for that matter, despite any road work that might be going on the Like Like. Westbound on H1 going across Wailea, a little slow in there, and eastbound to the Mill Street Merge, getting busier too, from right around the airport on H1 and right around Tripler on Moanalua, although it's crowded from all the way back at the H1 interchange, the crossover to Moanalua townbound. It is crowded going through Red Hill, or past Red Hill, I should say. Right now, from Kualakai all the way to Waimalu, still looking at about 35.
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0: KSSK Radio, you know that sound. That means we're going to talk about movies, TV shows, mainly of the streaming variety, because we hardly go to the theaters anymore.
15: No, not so much.
0: It just doesn't happen.
15: I try.
0: There's so much stuff at home.
15: Yes.
0: And all of us, I mean, I think I've got about 4 or 5 streaming services now. How many are you up to?
15: Probably, I don't know. I really have to count. I got like HBO, and I got Showtime, I got Paramount.
0: Too many to count.
15: I do.
0: All right, it's Jimmy the Geek here, Mandy Suganuma there, and Mandy, we'll start with you. What you been watching?
15: Okay, so two I mentioned that I wanted to try and see over the weekend. I did watch one of them. I had two sort of horror adjacent options.
0: Yeah.
15: So I watched the one called Passenger. It's on Paramount Plus. I think on Friday I said, oh, it's about a couple that picks up a hitchhiker and it's found footage. I was totally wrong.
0: It was
15: not found footage. I don't know why. I thought I read that somewhere. And it wasn't about a hitchhiker. It's about a couple that sort of embark on van life.
0: Yeah.
15: You know, the whole there's movements of that all across the U.S., right? So they encounter an entity which hunts and kills travelers.
0: Oh.
15: There's some rules. Don't drive at night.
0: Okay.
15: Don't drive on lonely rural roads.
0: Okay.
15: And definitely don't ever, ever stop. So they do all those things.
0: Right.
15: And then they're marked.
0: Ah,
15: yes.
0: Gotcha.
15: So it actually, there was some creepy moments in
0: and
15: the beginning.
0: And don't drive up Old Polly Road and turn your lights off.
15: Let's not do that. Okay. No, please don't. So it started kind of creepy, and then it became kind of predictable, and it ended kind of, meh,
0: all right.
15: Was fine. Paramount Plus, I don't know, do you want to watch it?
0: Out of 5 stars?
15: Two.
0: Okay.
15: It was fine.
0: Wow, all right.
15: It was fine. And then, okay, so I ended up watching something else that wasn't really on my radar, but my best friend, who knows that I like weird, said, watch this series on Peacock called Mrs. Davis. Have you heard of this?
0: No.
15: Okay, it came out in 2023. Here's the synopsis. Ready?
0: Yeah.
15: It's a sci-fi comedy drama about a nun who battles a powerful AI on a quest to destroy the Holy Grail.
0: Well, that's just combining a whole bunch of different stuff.
15: And it was 10 episodes of bonkers.
0: Right.
15: It is a bonkers series.
0: Was Monty Python in there as well?
15: I don't know who. I'd have to look up who created this. But I didn't really know much going into it, but it was certainly entertaining enough to keep watching it through to
0: the end.
15: Mrs. Davis.
0: You've got the fish hook in my mouth now.
15: It is on Peacock, and it's a one and done.
0: Peacock.
15: It's a one and done.
0: All right.
15: I got you. They just did the one season, and that was it.
0: Okay.
15: So it is 10 parts, but it's one story, and it's done. So
0: right.
15: Mrs. Davis on Peacock. By the way, it has 92% on Rotten Tomatoes.
0: Really?
15: That's pretty high.
0: Wow.
15: So
0: okay.
15: Maybe check that one out.
0: All right. Over at the stately Bender Manor, we did watch the one that you recommended last week, the untold Ray Gun Breaking Badly.
15: Still the best titled.
0: The title alone is 5 stars.
15: Win,
0: right?
15: Yes.
0: But then you get into this thing, and I'm telling you, I don't know if you were infuriated watching this, but I was.
15: There was moments.
0: Right?
15: Outrageous.
0: It is way too much of a sympathy thing for her, almost like a PR thing for her. And, you know, her husband.
15: Mm-hmm.
0: Sammy Free, I guess he goes by now. He used to go by something else.
15: Uh-huh.
0: The parents, you know. What was interesting is that they also had a couple of the B-girls that she was colleagues with. One of them who does not like her.
15: Yes.
0: It was plain as day, does not like her.
15: Uh-huh.
0: Never
15: very,
0: did.
15: Very smirky.
0: Before
15: her,
0: this, didn't
15: yes.
0: even like her, right?
15: Uh-huh.
0: The other one, who admittedly was a friend of hers, said, I've been her friend for 15 years, but even I'm embarrassed by what happened at the Olympics.
15: It was embarrassing.
0: Right.
15: Yes.
0: So, you know, it's interesting that they get those takes on it. But, you know, they try to break the conspiracy theories of, well, her husband was involved, and that's why she got into the Olympics through the qualifiers. I don't know. I mean, they seem to kind of squash that. Because even people from within the organization are like, no, none of that ever happened.
15: But someone says, well, on the day that she won, she was the best one that day.
0: That day.
15: Okay, I get it. But how is what she does the best of anything in that field?
0: Right.
15: What is the state of breaking in Australia if that's the best?
0: Yeah, exactly.
15: And
0: not just Australia, Oceania. I mean,
15: yes.
0: that was the territory
15: yes.
0: that she's representing.
15: Yes.
0: Oh, boy. If you know the story, you at least got to watch this. It's called Untold Ray Gun Breaking Badly. It's on Netflix. Yikes.
15: Uh-huh.
0: Then You remember the show we told you about before called Physical 100?
15: Yes, this is the competition one,
0: right?
15: Like real life people.
0: Yeah, and it's, you know, the first couple of ones were in Korea. That's where it started. And it'd be 100 people that are all athletes of some nature, Olympians, you know, in all different varieties of sports. But they compete for this grand prize and all these different physical challenges. Well, then they had the Physical Asia, which was the teams from all over Asia, Korea, Japan, Mongolia, you know, all this stuff. They just launched a new one, Physical 100 Italia.
15: Oh, okay.
0: Yes.
15: All right.
0: Now, this is interesting. You still need the subtitles.
15: But Italians are saucy and competitive, eh?
0: Yes.
15: Uh-huh.
0: And that's what, you know, we had mentioned before when we were watching the Korean one. It's like they're so respectful to each other. It's like if this was in America, it'd be completely different. Italy, kind of close to that. I mean, there's some respect, but there's also some sauciness, like you said.
15: Yes.
0: We've watched one episode. We're all in. Physical 100 Italia. That is on Netflix as well. These are all the things that we've been watching, giving you ideas of what's out there. Remember, you can share your stuff with us as well.
15: Uh-huh.
0: And remember our disclaimer,
12: your results may vary.
16: Do you realize...
0: As I was waiting for the sound. Time to get to traffic. First off, Posse sending us in some pictures from on the road here. It looks like the Leake off-ramp is closed as you're heading into town. So we'll see if Devin has a report on that. If not, we'll find out more. But here is Devin from the Starkey's Auto Repair Traffic Center.
3: Aloha. Good morning. A little bit backed up getting through the Middle Street merge for you and making it past the Leake where there was a crash reported. Looks like it might be on the Mackay side of H1 on Kalihi Street, or maybe it's at the off-ramp there. Don't have an exact triangulation, but we are seeing a little bit more backup through the Middle Street merge. So it's possible that some of the activity there throttled the flow. Moanalua is backed up all the way to H3, and H1's backed up a little bit before the airport. Still seeing a little bit of a lineup making your way into the naval station, but that's getting a lot shorter. Heading through Waipahu and Pearl City, just a regular slowing from Kualakai all the way to through to Waimalu. Leeward Shore is looking great. No problem. Mid-Islander up on the North Shore and out windward starting to wake up. I'm Devin Hennessy with your traffic.
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0: No, we don't need that sound.
15: Well, you know, it's just, we're all about the money. We'll tell you
0: we
15: about
0: are
15: it
0: about
15: coming up.
0: That's right. It's KSSK Radio. It's Jimmy the Geek along with Mandy Suganuma here on your Monday, September 14th. And before we get to the news, how about a birthday? Now, this is from the world of the NFL, but I think you'll know his name.
15: Okay.
0: Not for his football exploits, though.
15: Okay.
0: Deshaun Watson.
15: Do I know his name?
0: Now, he's been in the news for the last several years because of some...
15: Is this the massage?
0: Yes!
15: Oh, yes.
0: That's the
15: okay.
0: guy.
15: Then I am aware of him.
0: He was with the Texans at the time, and then they said... See you later. Sent him off to Cleveland, and that's where he has been ever since. He is 31 years old today. Happy birthday, Deshaun.
15: Uh-huh.
0: And happy birthday to you if September 14th is your birthday. Right now, Mandy's got the news for you.
15: Thank you, Jimmy. The Senate reconvenes today, and there's still no word on whether Mitch McConnell will be in attendance. Lawmakers are reconvening on Capitol Hill 3 months after McConnell was hospitalized after a reported fall. He has not been seen in public since, with representatives from his office saying he spent time at a physical rehab center before being discharged in early August. President Trump said he's not going to get involved in the case of Lindsey Clancy, the Massachusetts woman who killed her 3 children. Clancy was charged in their 2023 deaths, but her trial ended in a mistrial. Her attorney had asked Trump to grant Clancy a pardon. Yesterday, Trump said while the case is sad, it's something that will have to be handled at the state level. Police in Phoenix, Arizona are investigating after vandals defaced a newly unveiled statue of conservative activist Charlie Kirk outside the Turning Point USA headquarters. Red paint was found sprayed across the monument yesterday morning, just days after its unveiling on the anniversary of Kirk's assassination. OpenAI won't be going public this year as the company focuses on AI safety. CEO Sam Altman told Fortune in an interview released over the weekend that an initial public offering right now would be ill-advised. The delay comes amid growing warnings about the rapid pace of AI development, including concerns raised by a former Anthropic researcher, as well as Anthropic CEO Dario Amodei. Finally, the Emmy Awards are set for tonight. The final season of HBO Max's Hacks leads the comedy field with 23 nominations, while on the drama side, The Pitt has the most nominations with 25. The 78th Emmy Awards will be hosted by Law & Order SVU star Mariska Hargitay. KSSK News Time, it's 7:04. Let's find out. Can we get the money now?
0: Wait a minute.
15: May I have the money sound now?
0: Our sound effects people are all mixed up.
15: There we go. What's happening on the market, Shimmy?
0: Well, the Dow is recovering a little bit from its downward trend to start the morning. It was down over 200 points as we woke up, but now it's down only 1 point. It's 52,571 right now. And Mandy, what's going on around here?
15: Well, Jimmy, Hawaii is expanding disaster support services for residents affected by hurricanes Lowell and Lala. The statewide disaster case management program will deploy more than 80 case managers to help survivors assess their needs and develop recovery plans. Services include housing assistance, financial recovery planning, connections to benefits, and referrals to community organizations. A hiker was rescued after falling about 30 feet on the Manoa Falls Trail Saturday evening. Honolulu Fire Department crews found the man in his 20s with injuries to his head and both legs. Firefighters provided first aid and an HFD helicopter hoisted him to safety. He was flown to a nearby landing site where Honolulu EMS took over his care. A Honolulu man is headed to federal prison for his role in a trans-Pacific drug trafficking operation. Court records show Kennard Keikoa was sentenced to 10 years after pleading guilty to charges involving meth, fentanyl, and carfentanil. Prosecutors say Keikoa was part of a conspiracy that obtained drugs by mail for distribution. Following Hurricane Lowell, Hawaii Food Bank will distribute free emergency meal packs on Oahu. Each portion is enough to sustain one person for 24 hours. Distribution is set for this Saturday, September 19th, from 9 a.m. to 1 p.m. at the Food Bank's Mapunapuna warehouse. Advanced registration is required. Finally, hundreds of first responders, service members, and others honored the victims of 9/11 with a climb up Cocoa Head. Participants gathered Friday morning on the 25th anniversary of the terrorist attacks. Some completed the climb in full firefighting gear. One firefighter said wearing the additional gear was intended to represent a small portion of what firefighters endured on September 11th. KSSK News Time. It's 7:07.
0: And now a couple of stories that each have several things wrong about them.
15: Okay.
0: And we'll give you the story and then we'll break down what's wrong here. First off, Six Flags Magic Mountain. They've got a new roller coaster.
15: Okay.
0: Now, I know you're not a fan.
15: I'm not. I used to like them as a kid, but the older I got, the more I realized what danger I was in. And there it
0: danger,
15: is.
0: Danger, Will Robinson. Uh-huh. Right. Well, you won't like this one. It's called the Thrill Glider. It's a hybrid coaster that combines motorbike-style seats with a traditional suspended ride. Now, I don't even consider suspended traditional.
15: No.
0: Traditional is you sit in a seat and a thing comes over you and locks you in.
15: Yeah, this feels very open if you're straddling a bike-like something.
0: And these hover cycles will race through launches and inversions, including a zero-G roll and 12 airtime moments, reaching speeds of up to 50 miles per hour. It's being billed as the first roller coaster of its kind in the world and is expected to open next year. Now, keep in mind, Six Flags Magic Mountain shut down their popular X2 roller coaster about 2 months ago after it was linked with serious injuries and one death.
15: you know, I saw like a news video covering the injuries. One woman just, I don't know if it was whiplash or what actually caused it, but she had some sort of like cranial injury from this. And even though she's somewhat better, she said she'll never be the same after riding the X2.
0: Wow. So let's close one down.
15: Yeah.
0: And then just open another crazy one.
15: Maybe this one has less of that possible whiplash effect. I don't know, but it sounds pretty scary.
0: I said several things wrong. 50 miles per hour while suspended on a motorbike style seat.
15: Yes.
0: Yeah. And then we just closed one, but let's open another one.
15: I know that, the thrill seekers.
0: Oh, yeah.
15: Who, the people who love that adrenaline and they seek this, they're gonna love this. They'll be lined up.
0: All right. Our other story comes to us also from California, where police say a man scouting a potential restaurant location in San Gabriel was robbed. Now, the victim was just sitting in his vehicle when a suspect approached him, demanded money, and threatened him with a weapon.
15: Okay.
0: The victim gave the suspect around $70,000 he had with him.
15: Oh, wait, who? Huh?
0: What? Police later tracked down the suspect, and they said he was pretty easy to identify because he was wearing the same all-black clothing he wore during the robbery.
15: Doesn't he know that you keep a clothes down an alley to change?
0: Several things wrong.
15: I want to go back
0: wrong.
15: To the victim. Right. Let's start with the victim.
0: Right, and who that's is several things wrong with this, and one of them is, why do you have $70,000 in cash with you just sitting in your car?
15: I mean, nobody walks around. There's a reason that person had that. And do you think...
0: I mean, it said that he's scouting a potential restaurant location, but do you still need to carry $70,000?
15: Nobody who does legitimate business deals pays in cash like that. Come on. And here's the thing. This makes me wonder. Did the perpetrator somehow have advance notice...
0: Was it an
15: that
0: inside
15: the
0: job?
15: Victim was going to be... Yeah, I mean, I wonder. I mean, or won the robber's lottery by hitting somebody who had that kind of cash on him?
0: Yeah, then the other thing you already brought up that's wrong about this is don't wear the same clothes.
15: Yes, come on.
0: I mean, not that we're condoning.
15: Amateurs.
0: But we're just saying. I mean.
15: Uh-huh. I mean, if you stay in the same area in the exact outfit you were wearing.
0: Might be easy to find you.
15: Yes, it's pretty... pretty fast work on behalf of the officers of that area.
0: And they thank you for making their jobs easier.
15: I wonder if they're also going to question, why are you walking around with $70,000 cash?
0: What's up with
15: what's
0: the
15: happening?
0: $70,000?
15: If somebody got $70 off of me, that'd be like, wow, that's...
0: Right.
15: You know, that's...
0: Well, I never have cash.
15: I always have some.
0: And my excuse is I'm married. Just married dudes just don't have cash. That's just kind of...
15: I tend to have some because I have kids.
0: Right.
15: And I end up...
0: And that's a... Tracy will have cash.
15: Yes.
0: She's always my savior, right? In fact, when we went to Chart House recently, I was like, oh, we got a tip. Do you have any cash? I don't have cash. Never. One of those things. All right. Today, the weather is perfecto. Sunny and breezy. High of 84. Trade winds. We've got them light enough to do something. 5 to 15.
15: Okay.
0: You know, I usually like the 15 to 20 range.
15: Agreed.
0: That's a nice cooling you down weather, especially if most of your house doesn't have AC. But the humidity is low today as well. It's only low 70s right now, and it'll probably drop into the 60s, maybe even to the 50s by afternoon.
15: Okay.
0: So we're looking at a great day out there. Currently 77 degrees in Honolulu at 7:13, and we've got Mike Evans on the way.
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0: 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Right now, we got to get the traffic, and Devin has it from the Starkey's Auto Repair Traffic Center.
3: Aloha. Heading into town, you got a hiccup up there on H1 at the curve. It's going to slow down for you and stay slow all the way past the Like, and creeping a little bit closer to the Poly. There's an earlier crash at the Like. It looks like it's settled on the Kalihi Street side of H1, and things are going to be backed up still a little bit getting through there. Moanalua is also backed up to the basically the whole of a split back at the stadium. And there's also a crash reported near Pu'uloa in the mix there on your way down through Fort Shafter. Regular slowing heading through Waipahu and Pearl City still from just past Kualakai past the H2 merge. Otherwise, things are looking pretty quiet. North Shore, Leeward Shore, and Mid-Island. And regular stuff out windward, too. I'm Devin Hennessy.

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11: I hope everybody had a great weekend. We start off, get ready for the trial of Alec Baldwin. The two-hour documentary about Alec Baldwin's shooting to death, the Rust movie cinematographer Halyna Hutchins. You remember Baldwin waving a gun during rehearsal when he said it accidentally went off, killing the 42-year-old Hutchins. This documentary will look into the responsibility, the guilt, the blame, the punishment, and the justice. Baldwin was already one of the most hated people in Hollywood, never did make many friends. Maybe accidental, but certainly negligent. It'd be interesting to see how this three-part documentary turns out. More documentary news for you. Hearing great things about the three-part docuseries coming to Netflix. It is on October 27th called, did you hear the one about Matthew Perry? Dozens of Matthew Perry's associates, friends, cast members, girlfriends, and even some of his relatives talk about Matthew Perry. Things that we never knew about Matthew will come to light. Matthew Perry, of course, died of an overdose in 2023. So a team of over 100 people are starting work today, Monday, in Los Angeles. They have their own offices, over 100 people. It's

0: It's a week after Labor Day, Monday, where they start planning for the 2028 Olympics. Officials will release a very detailed traffic change that will come during the Olympic Games, already the worst traffic in America. During the Games, some freeways will be closed, some streets will be turned one way, and a lot more changes than that during the 2 weeks of the Olympic Games. You know, I remember during the 1984 Games, and boy, there was a lot of traffic changes during those Games. And there was no traffic problems at all. I think some people took the 2 weeks off, but it was amazing. For the first time ever, for 2 weeks, no traffic problems in Los Angeles. On a personal note, back then I was doing mornings at K-Rock, KROQ in Los Angeles during the 84 Games. I did the K-Rock Dog and Pony live show every Friday afternoon at some of the biggest restaurants and bars in Los Angeles. Some of these venues held over 700 people. And every show was sold out with people waiting in line. I mean, it was a great live show, if I say so myself. Now, the show included the K-Rock Bikini Girls. And on stage, we played Let's Make a Deal and The Dating Game and The Price is Right and Jeopardy, all with people that were there. We had haircutters and barbers on stage giving free haircuts for the 2 hours the show lasted. We had bands, the Prettiest Girl There contest, and much, much more. Well, attending one of those shows was Peter Uberoth, the head guy and the chairman of the 1984 Olympics. And he was so impressed, he asked me if I would bring my crew and do the exact same K-Rock Dog and Pony show every night inside the Olympic Villages for all the athletes. Well, naturally, I agreed. Didn't get paid for it. It was a free thing. But I got to tell you, I was absolutely thrilled. The shows went off great. The athletes loved them. It was one of the best 2 weeks of my life and my career, certainly. Little Olympic news and the real work to get ready for the 2028 Games start today in Los Angeles. Hey, have a great day. We'll talk to you again tomorrow from Boston. Mike Evans, aloha hui ho. See ya.
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0: SSK, of course, wrapping up their final shows in Hawaii last week. That's it. We won't see them live in Hawaii anymore. Hope you got a chance to see those. It's Jimmy the Geek here along with Mandy Suganuma. We got the 7:30 news coming up. But first, weather and traffic. Here's the weather.
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2: Sunny skies today with a high of 84. Trades 10 to 15, gusts up to 22. Tonight, mostly clear, steady trades and a low of 77.
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4: Aloha. Heading into town, you got a hickam up there on H1 at the curve. It's going to slow down for you and stay slow all the way past the Like'e'like and creeping a little bit closer to the Poly. There's an earlier crash at the Like'e'like. It looks like it settled on the Kalihi Street side of H1, and things are going to be backed up still a little bit getting through there. Moanalua is also backed up to the basically the whole of a split back at the stadium. And there's also a crash reported near Pu'uloa in the mix there on your way down through Fort Shafter. Regular slowing heading through Waipahu and Pearl City still from just past Kualakai past the H2 merge. Otherwise, things are looking pretty quiet. North Shore, Leeward Shore, and Mid-Island. And regular stuff out windward, too. I'm Devin Hennessy with your traffic.
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0: It is KSSK Radio on your Monday, September 14th. We're almost halfway through the month of September. You got Jimmy the Geek here alongside Mandy Suganuma, getting you ready for the day and the whole work week here. She's got the news coming up, but first, a couple of birthdays for dudes in their 70s. One of them, I think you got to be of a certain age to know him. The other one, I think pretty much everybody knows him right now.
6: Okay.
0: We'll start with the oldest of the two. If you remember a little group called Sha Na Na back in the day.
6: I do remember the group. I don't really recall what songs they sang.
0: Very though. Big in the 70s, but they were, doing 50s doo-wop stuff.
6: Okay.
0: Right?
6: I mean, I like that kind of music. Yeah, I like that kind of music.
0: And the guy who did the doo-doo-doo part was Bowser. That was his name. His real name is John Bauman.
6: Okay.
0: But Bowser was the face of Sha Na Na.
6: I only know one Bowser. So from Super Mario Brothers.
0: This is a different Bowser.
6: I know, but that's the one I know.
0: This guy sings, and he kind of looks like the Fonz. Bowser's, you know, he had the
6: boss.
0: Leather jacket with the hair. Bowser is 79 years old today.
6: All right, Bowser.
0: And this guy, everybody knows, because he is currently the Pope.
6: Oh, that would be Pope Leo.
0: Pope Leo the 14th, who is the first pope to have been born in the United States.
6: Yes.
0: So there you go. He's 71 years old today. Happy birthday to Leo and to Bowser and to you, if September 14th is your birthday. Right now, here's Mandy with the news.
6: Thank you, Jimmy. President Trump's plan to limit mail-in voting is getting blocked by a second federal judge. The second decision blocks the U.S. Postal Service from implementing Trump's order restricting mail-in ballots after finding that the plan wasn't authorized by Congress. Trump awaits the Supreme Court's ruling on the matter. President Trump is back in Washington, D.C. after his weekend trip to Ireland. He sparked some controversy on Saturday when he said in Dublin that he would love to see a united Ireland and thinks it's going to happen eventually. He then doubled down yesterday on his proposed $5,000 dividend checks for American adults if Republicans maintain control of Congress after the midterm elections. Republican Congressman Tom Tiffany is safe after a small plane he was in had to make an emergency landing Saturday night. Tiffany shared the announcement in a post on X, saying the plane lost power while approaching Wisconsin's Wausau downtown airport and was forced to land in a lake. The Republican nominee for Wisconsin governor suffered minor injuries. Due to serious financial problems, the Kennedy Center could shutter as soon as tomorrow. The Washington Post reports the center's board is considering a shutdown after warning that keeping the main building open could pose safety risks following a recent ceiling collapse. The board said the center is facing possible bankruptcy and needs additional funding to remain open. And finally, a heads up to iPhone users. Your phone may die faster this week, and it could be because Apple released iOS 27 today. The major update will require several gigabytes of space on devices, which can temporarily have a negative impact on battery life. On a support page, the company says iPhones and other products will need time to complete the setup process in the background, which causes the battery drain. KSSK News Time, it's 7:34. Jimmy, give us an update on what's happening on Wall Street.
0: And after that story, look how smug I am being a Samsung owner. So smug. The Dow right now, boy, it's been all over the place today.
6: It
0: started off down like 200 points, and then at one point it actually went up 44 points. Now it's back down 72 points. But again, all kind of stemming from all the AI comments lately from the people running the AI companies who are kind of throwing up their hands saying, maybe this is a little more dangerous than we thought.
6: Well, it's funny that you threw up the hands the way you just did now, because President Trump did make a comment and weigh in on the AI industry today. And he says, quote, "The only control or guardrails that AI needs is a strong and smart, high IQ president." And the USA has that in spades, unquote.
0: Of course.
6: So maybe that contributed to this weird up and down.
0: After you just mentioned that, the Dow went down a little bit more.
6: Is he?
0: Jesus. By the way, did Trump do the AI 80s picture?
6: No, I haven't seen it, but I saw yours.
0: Yeah.
6: That was like ultimate 80s.
0: Well, I didn't just do, here's an 80s pick, because I lived in the 80s. So what I did is I took one of my 80s picks, my senior class picture, and had the AI ChatGPT. I said, make this even more 80s. And it went all out. You know, it had me on a boombox with a Casio watch, with like one of those funky windbreaker jackets that's like purple.
6: That was all the rage in the 80s. I remember those.
0: So yeah. Anyway. Oh, back to the Dow. It's down 83 points right now, 52,489. Mandy, what's going on around here?
6: Well, Jimmy, Kauai's power restoration is making progress after Hurricane Lowell, with about 81% of customers now back online. While crews restored power to roughly 1,200 additional customers over the last 24 hours, outages remain in several areas, including the North Shore and parts of Lihue, Kalaheo, and Koloa. Another additional utility workers arrived yesterday to assist. A 48-year-old woman has died after a single vehicle crash early yesterday in Kalaeloa. Police say she was driving northbound on Coral Sea Road around 12:30 a.m. when she failed to negotiate a bend, veered onto the shoulder, and crashed into a tree. She was taken to a hospital in critical condition, where she later died. The woman was not wearing a seatbelt, and investigators believe speed and alcohol may be factors. State officials are warning regulated professionals about scams targeting their licenses. The DCCA says scammers impersonating government officials are falsely claiming licensees could lose their professional status or face arrest, and even spoof the DCCA's phone number. Legitimate disciplinary action will come through official correspondence, never through a threatening phone call. Finally, mark your calendars to join us this Thursday and Friday. The 20th Kapi'olani Radiothon for Kids is set. More than 50 community partners and sponsors will take part in the event. Donations can be made online or by the phone, and you can go online to give2kapi'olani.org. The event has raised more than $6 million since it began. KSSK News Time, it's 7:38.
0: Yeah, and pro tip, by the way, if you're trying to make the most out of your donation dollars, listen for the double matches and the triple matches.
6: Yes.
0: Those are my favorites.
6: Those are the best.
0: Mm-hmm. All right, earlier we told you what we've been streaming, right? And we'll tell you again coming up at 8:50. But let's talk about the box office, because there's a new number one movie this weekend.
6: I wanted to see it. I love the first one.
0: You were actually going to go to the theater to watch this?
6: Well, so when the first one came out, me and like sister and a couple of our friends, we watched it. So then one of the friends was like, are we going to go see this one? And we just couldn't coordinate our schedules to see it.
0: But gotcha.
6: I know that Practical Magic 2 was number one.
0: Would you call this a chick flick?
6: I would call it
0: You just said it was like you and three other girls,
6: yeah,
0: right?
6: Yeah, it's all the ladies. Yes, I mean, I don't think the men in my life would care very much to attend. They'd be welcome.
0: But it's
6: welcome.
0: Sandy Bullock. I love Sandy Bullock.
6: I love Sandy. And I love Nicole Kidman. And I know that Maisie Williams was coming in as one of the daughters. She's Arya from Game of Thrones.
0: Right.
6: And then Diane Wiest and Rizzo.
0: Stocker Channing
6: are the aunts, the older.
0: Oh.
6: So they're in the first one, and then they're joining the second. They're back again. So they were like the aunts, and then Sandy and Nicole are the nieces, you know, who are the next generation of witches.
0: Well, $30 million in its opening weekend, which isn't a huge number comparative to some of the other stuff we've seen. But
6: yeah, it's not Spider-Man numbers.
0: Right.
6: But I think respectable for the kind of movie it is.
0: Yeah, and speaking of Spider-Man, finally dropped to second place, $8.4 million this weekend. But
6: what was that, 8 weeks, 7 8 weeks, something like that?
0: This week, this coming up week, it is poised to break the all-time domestic box office record. So
6: right on, yeah. Tom.
0: Way to go. And Zendaya.
6: Yes, yes.
0: And Jacob.
6: Yes.
0: We'll throw him in there
6: agreed.
0: As well.
6: All of them.
0: Speaking of local boys and movies, Hawaii Five-0 is set to get a film version. Now, remember, there's been two TV series. There was the original back in the day with Jack Lord as Steve McGarrett. And then in 2010, Alex... Is it Laughlin or Lachlan?
6: Oh, Lachlan. Alex O'Lachlan is how I've heard it.
0: They don't even have the O in here.
6: Or Lachlan. Maybe it's just Lachlan. Yes, because he has an accent.
0: Right.
6: Yes.
0: Because he's Australian.
6: Yes.
0: But anyway, so we've seen the two TV series, but now they're going to do a film version of this, and set to direct it is a Maui boy, Destin Daniel Cretton. Now, you've seen him do other things like Shang-Chi. I know he was involved in that. And upcoming, he's going to be doing a live-action Naruto film as well.
6: Well, if you judge by Shang-Chi...
0: Mm-hmm.
6: He knows how to coordinate action.
0: He knows a little something.
6: And then, even though I never watched Naruto, I have like nephews who are super into it, which I assume is going to be another action-packed type of sequences. So, action in Hawaii Five-0, yeah.
0: Knows the stuff, yeah. Mm-hmm. Script will be written by Chris Bremner and Noah Oppenheim. I've heard Noah's name involved with some other films before. But they're also involving the estate of... Leonard Freeman, who is the creator of the series, Hawaii Five-0. So,
6: I would like to see Alex come back for that.
0: Yeah, that's the thing. They don't have any actors named for the project yet. So we don't know who's going to star in it.
6: It's early days.
0: We just know who's going to direct it.
6: Yes.
0: At this point. And write it. So looking forward to that.
6: Did you watch the series?
0: Off and on.
6: Same.
0: Like, even the original one. I've seen a few episodes here and there.
6: The original was well before our time,
0: before
6: I would
0: our
6: say.
0: Time.
6: Yes.
0: But the one that came out in 2010, I've maybe seen, like, four episodes. And one of them I only watched because my friend was in it.
6: Oh, okay.
0: Spaz, when he was in one of the episodes.
6: I think a lot of people had a friend who was in it, right? And we all sort of watched when our friends were on an episode.
0: Yeah. Here's some news, too. On another series that's making a comeback... If you watch the Stuart Little movies, you remember there was one and then two, and then they did a all animated one that went straight to video back in 2006. So it's been 20 years since they've had any Stuart Little, but Sony is reportedly going to revive the franchise and bring back the little tiny mouse.
6: Okay. I don't really know if I saw it, but I remember it was a pretty successful run.
0: Yeah, I think the first one, which came out in 1999, did about $300 million worldwide, and the sequel in 2002 did about $170 million.
6: Gina Davis, right?
0: Gina Davis and Hugh Laurie. And then the voice of the mouse is Michael J. Fox.
6: That I remember.
0: Right?
6: I remember Michael as the voice.
0: Doc, you're not going to believe this.
6: Yes.
0: I came here in a time machine.
6: You know, I think when the first one came out, I didn't even know who Hugh Laurie was. This was well before House,
0: yes.
6: Right?
0: So there's a lot. Like, he was on an episode of Friends. It's the one where Rachel is flying over to Ross's wedding with Emily. He's on the flight.
6: Ah.
0: But he's got his British accent, right? You know, because he's British.
6: Yes, he is.
0: And she's sitting next to him, and he does not like her story. He's bored with her, all of that stuff.
6: Sounds about right.
0: And there's a couple other things that when you go back and watch, you're like, oh, that's Hugh Laurie.
6: Yes.
0: Before we knew it was Hugh Laurie. But anyway, no word on when it'll come out, but they're definitely in the works on this and making more Stuart Little stuff happen. So if that was a favorite of yours back in the day, there will be more.
6: Okay.
0: All right. And our weather today, there will be more sunshine.
6: I see some gray clouds that disagree with you right now.
0: Hey!
6: There's some grayish something happening. But, I mean, there's sun.
0: What?
6: But let's hope that at least the trade winds are cooperating, according to the reports.
0: And it looks like I see a little bit of rain out there on the west side.
6: See what's happening.
0: That's not in the forecast.
6: Uh-uh.
0: How dare they? But the forecast is sunny and breezy tonight, mostly clear and breezy. 84 for the high, trade winds 5 to 15, and currently already 77 degrees in Honolulu. It's 7:45. Sports on the way.
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0: 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What's going on out there?
4: Aloha, good morning. Looks like they were blocking traffic for a minute on H3 Kaneohe bound for some reason before you make it to the tunnel. Looks like things are speeding up again. So whatever was going on there went unreported, and it looks like it's resolved itself. But keep in mind, the Like Like and the Poly are running pretty normal. Just a little heavy townbound slowing on the Like Like today, heading down toward H1, and the Poly as well is slow as you make your way down past Vineyard. Now, westbound into town, slow as usual from before the mall all the way across University. It looks like the crash in Kaimuki past 11th Avenue on-ramp is cleared. We got a crash on Date Street, though, heading townbound before Kapiolani, just across the canal past Kaimuki High, and that's slowing things up big time. I'm Devin Hennessy with your traffic.
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0: KSSK Radio, Jim and the Geek in for Moose with your sports. And yeah, we'll start with the NFL recap because it was the first full Sunday of action in football. And man, some good games yesterday. The Lions managed to deny the Saints' game-winning two-point conversion attempt in overtime. So the Lions get the win 31-30. Meanwhile, the Bears top the Panthers 59-37. High-scoring contest, which, by the way, they said was the highest combined score for an opening week game in history. Bills rallied to beat the Texans 36-31. Derrick Henry moved into third place on the NFL's career touchdown list as the Ravens go 41-23 over the Colts. Vikings scored 21 unanswered in their 39-22 come-from-behind win over the Packers. And then the night wrapped up with the Giants beating the Cowboys 28-20 on Sunday Night Football. And shout out to everybody that came out to the lineup at Waikai yesterday with the Poor Sports. We had a little pregame beforehand, gave away some prizes, including those Ren Spooner polo shirts. couple of New York Giants fans won those Ren Spooner polo shirts. Congrats to them. Week one will wrap up tonight, or this afternoon for us. Chiefs hosting the Broncos on Monday Night Football. That's a 2:15 start Hawaii time, and that will be on ESPN and ABC. Other NFL news. Now, last Thursday, we talked about, you know, the Rams losing handily to the 49ers. Well, after the game, Rams defensive end Myles Garrett had said, yeah, my knee was sore. Well, multiple sources now saying he will have arthroscopic surgery on his knee and be placed on the injured reserve. Could miss at least the next four games. Could be eligible to return week six. That's when the Rams take on the Arizona Cardinals. Yikes, that's bad news for them. Meanwhile, baseball stuff. The Yankees shut out the Mets 2-0 to win the rubber match in the latest chapter of the Subway Series at Yankee Stadium. And the Dodgers playing the Reds today. You can catch them at 12:40 our time on our sister station, Fox Sports 990. College football news. New team atop the latest college football coaches poll. That's because Texas beat Ohio State. So Texas climbs two spots, and now they are on the top. And Ohio State, they dropped five spots. They are now number six. And then number two, Georgia, three, Notre Dame, four, Indiana, five, Miami. All right. What about our college football? Well, the Hawaii Rainbow Warriors, they're in the win column after beating New Mexico State 29-19 on Saturday. A couple of rushing touchdowns for Devon Rice, and the defense forced three turnovers as Hawaii improves to 1-2 on the season. Next up, on the road at Wyoming, both of the teams, UH and Wyoming, looking for their first wins in conference play. What about the high school stuff? Well, on Friday, we had that great matchup, a little West Side rivalry there between Campbell and Kapolei. And it was at Kapolei, but it was Campbell's homecoming because their field, their stadium's not ready. So they held it over there. Huge crowd. I mean, we were told it was like 5,000 people there. And, yeah, it was a great environment over there for football. And a close game. 17-14 was the win for the Sabres on homecoming night. They got the win, and Giovanni Magabel Avila got the impact player, defensive player, who, man, over the last couple of games we've seen them on TV, has put on quite a clinic. Meanwhile, on Saturday night, we were at Kaiser as we saw Kalani hosting Pearl City over there, and Pearl City continues to look solid in the Division II with a 48-0 win over the Falcons. They're undefeated right now are the Chargers. And the impact player was Case Teixeira, wide receiver. How's this stat line? Only three catches, but all three were for touchdowns, and he had 99 yards receiving. So not too shabby there, Case. And congrats to both Pearl City and Campbell for those wins. And coming up, by the way, this week, we will be on the island of Maui. OC16, we'll have some volleyball Thursday night. We'll have football Friday night. Then we'll be back here on Oahu on Saturday night for some football in the OIA, Kahuku Mililani. So, yeah, all kinds of stuff. We'll give you all the details coming up later this week. But just make sure you're listening for all of that. And make sure you give some love to our sponsor. That is the City and County of Honolulu's six municipal golf courses. It's another great day for golf. I mean, you know, take a three-day weekend. Don't go to work. Get a tee time right now by going to teetimes.honolulu.gov. You'll enjoy it. Right now, let's enjoy some surf, and the best guy for that is GQ. Gary, what's up?
12: Tiny in the surf department. Good Monday morning, Jimmy. Yep, the North Shore's flat to one. Out at Makaha, it's flat to one. A couple twos at Select Reefs. Two-footers in town all the way to Diamond Head. Sandy's and Makapu'u, also 1-2. We got light to moderate trades and no warnings posted through tomorrow. We got a building southwest swell tomorrow all the way through the rest of the week. It's going to be fun, 3 feet solid. High tides right now going low at lunch 30. Sun will set a minute earlier, 6:35, and the Dawn Patrol sunrise at 6:18. 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
0: Big Mahalo's GQ, and you heard him. The sun setting at 6:35. You might be able to see that green flash tonight. Skies are supposed to be clear. It's Jimmy and Vermoose with all your sports right here on KSSK at 7:53. 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

0: Kansas K Radio got the traffic coming up, but first, Posse's on the line. Hello there.
1: Hey, good morning. I was just listening to you guys talk about the Hawaii Five-O movie, but more important than Shang-Chi, he directed Spider-Man Brand New Day.
0: Oh, yeah. Talking about Destin Daniel Cretton, who's going to be doing that new Hawaii Five-O movie. And yeah, I think the Newswire service didn't have that in there because it's so new. I mean, it's his newest one, but you're right. It's the most important one because it's going to be the number one movie of all time at the domestic box office here by the end of the week. So thank you for updating us on that. And now I get an update on traffic from Devin. He's in the Starkey's Auto Repair Traffic Center.
2: Aloha. Good morning in town. We got that slowing on Date Street still, heading townbound, coming away from Kaimuki High due to an earlier crash before you make it to Kapi'olani. And right now, H1 eastbound is still backed up pretty good from before the airport all the way out to Punahou, about 40 minutes there. And then Moanalua, add about an extra 10 or 15 because that's backed up all the way to the H1 merge. Looks like that crash at Pu'uloa is still causing a bit of slowing through Fort Shafter. No problems up and over the Ko'olau, but a couple crashes out windward. One eastbound of H3 on Mokapu Boulevard, causing some slowing before you make it past Kapa'akori. And a rollover crash. I got a push notification earlier on Kaneohe Bay Drive, somewhere near Castle High. So watch out for that. I'm Devin Hennessy with your traffic.
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0: KSSK Radio, it is Jimmy the Geek alongside Mandy Suganuma on your Monday, September 14th. Yes, we're back from the weekend. We're ready to go. Start another week. Roll along. An important week, though, because as Mandy has mentioned all morning long, Thursday and Friday, the Kapi'olani Radiothon for kids.
6: Yes, this is the 20th annual.
0: Wow. It's going to be a big week. Looking forward to it. Before we get to Mandy's news, how about a couple of birthdays from people in their 50s? Very different life paths, I'll say.
6: Okay.
0: We'll start with the eldest of the two, who is 59 years old today. And you best know him for his work on MTV, but he also was on the TV show Veronica's Closet, and he was on the show What I Like About You.
6: I didn't watch either of those shows, but I remember a lot of the MTV VJs.
0: Mm-hmm.
6: So, 59.
0: Think bandana with long hair.
6: Oh.
0: In the 90s.
6: Yes, then that's Dan Cortez.
0: There you go.
6: You know what else he was in? I don't know if people remember this. He made a cameo in Demolition Man.
0: Really?
6: Yes.
0: I gotta watch that back then.
6: You know how every restaurant is Taco Bell?
0: Right.
6: In Demolition?
0: Yeah.
6: He's playing the piano.
0: No way.
6: Singing the Jolly Green Giant jingle in the background. Because all of the music were show tunes.
0: Yep.
6: Uh-huh.
0: 59 for him. And then this person is the first black woman to sit on the nation's highest court.
6: Oh, then that is Chief Justice Ketanji Brown.
0: Yep, Ketanji Brown Jackson, 56 today. So happy birthday to Dan, to Ketanji, and to you if September 14th is your birthday. Right now, here's Mandy with the news.
6: Thank you, Jimmy. The Senate reconvenes today, and there's still no word on whether Mitch McConnell will be in attendance. Lawmakers are reconvening on Capitol Hill 3 months after McConnell was hospitalized after a reported fall. He has not been seen in public since, with representatives from his office saying he spent time at a physical rehab center before being discharged in early August. President Trump says he's not going to get involved in the case of Lindsey Clancy, the Massachusetts woman who killed her three children. Clancy was charged in the 2023 deaths, but her trial ended in a mistrial. Her attorney had asked Trump to grant Clancy a pardon. Yesterday, Trump said, while the case is sad, it's something that will have to be handled at the state level. Police in Phoenix, Arizona are investigating after vandals defaced a newly unveiled statue of conservative activist Charlie Kirk outside the Turning Point USA headquarters. Red paint was found sprayed across the monument yesterday morning, just days after its unveiling on the anniversary of Kirk's assassination. OpenAI won't be going public this year as the company focuses on AI safety. CEO Sam Altman told Fortune in an interview released over the weekend that an initial public offering right now would be ill-advised. The delay comes amid growing warnings about the rapid pace of AI development, including concerns raised by former Anthropic researcher and Anthropic CEO Dario Amodei. Finally, Jimmy, I just saw moments ago, it was announced that longtime fashion designer Bob Mackie has passed away at the age of 86. And most people, even if you didn't know that he necessarily made an outfit, you would recognize some of the styles worn over the years.
0: I mean, I've heard the name. I don't know if I could pinpoint any specific thing, though.
6: He did a lot of Cher's sparkly tasseled items with the big headpiece. He designed Tina Turner's sparkly little sassy. Who else? He designed for Madonna, Barbara Streisand, Elton John, Diana Ross, Carol Burnett, and most recently, Miley Cyrus, Zendaya. He made clothing for so many iconic celebrity looks, and he passed away at the age of 86.
0: Wow.
6: KSSK News Time, it's 8:06. Let's check in on Wall Street.
0: Yeah, 2026 continues to be a bad year. Just saying. All right, the Dow continues to go all over the place. It's down when we started the morning and went up for a little bit. Now it's back down 138 points at 52,435. Who's to say this isn't AI just messing with us right now?
6: Uh-huh.
0: After all the comments over the last few days from AI people, AI's like, I'll show you.
6: Well, good thing we have a high IQ president, according to
0: That's
6: said
0: all we need.
6: President.
0: That is all we need, and we have it in spades here in the United States.
6: Yes, he said that this morning. That's why we're making that joke.
0: Mandy, what's happening around here?
6: Well, Jimmy, Hawaii is expanding disaster support services for residents affected by Hurricanes Lowell and Lala. The statewide disaster case management program will deploy more than 80 case managers to help survivors assess their needs and develop recovery plans. Services include housing assistance, financial recovery planning, connection to benefits, and referrals to community organizations. Following Lowell, Hawaii Food Bank will distribute free emergency meal packs on Oahu. Each portion is enough to sustain one person for 24 hours. The distribution is set for this Saturday, September 19th from 9 a.m. to 1 p.m. at the Food Bank's Mopunapuna Warehouse. Advanced registration is required. A Honolulu man is heading to federal prison for his role in a trans-Pacific drug trafficking operation. Court records show Kennard Kekono was sentenced to 10 years after pleading guilty to charges involving meth, fentanyl, and carfentanil. Prosecutors say Kekono was part of a conspiracy that obtained drugs by mail for distribution. Finally, a hiker was rescued after falling about 30 feet on the Manoa Falls Trail Saturday evening. Honolulu Fire Department crews found the man in his 20s with injuries to his head and both legs. Firefighters provided first aid and an HFD helicopter hoisted him to safety. He was flown to a nearby landing site where Honolulu EMS took over his care. KSSK News Time, it's 8:08.
0: All right, and now some mommy news, and we'll start with Lady Gaga.
6: I saw that over the weekend. Where did this come from?
0: And here's the thing. So we don't even know the birth date. There's some speculation. It could have been like a month or so ago.
6: And speaking of speculation,
0: right.
6: I saw like, oh, did she use a surrogate? Because there was no announcement, right?
0: Right.
6: But then others who maybe watched her on her recent tour were saying, no, she's wearing a lot of baggy clothes and maybe she was hiding a bump.
0: Yeah.
6: I nobody has any confirmation yet how it all came about.
0: I mean, if you just Google Lady Gaga baby, one of the first things that pops up is a story that says, all the signs we missed.
6: Oh, okay.
0: Okay.
6: Maybe there were.
0: There were some. I mean, you know.
6: She didn't make some big grand announcement leading up to
0: this. Yeah, she didn't, but she made comments recently about wanting to be a mother and marveling at the physical reality of pregnancy and all of that stuff. So, So, again, we don't know the birth date. We don't know the name, the sex of the child or anything. We just know they had a baby.
6: Okay.
0: It's her and her fiance, Michael Polanski.
6: She's been with him for a little minute. Yeah. All right. Well, congratulations, Lady G.
0: Right. Okay.
6: And Michael. Him too.
0: And yeah. Oh, yeah. Him too.
6: A little after thought.
0: Just a little bit. And speaking of mommies, looking to be the best mommy she can be is Britney Spears. A lot of posts this weekend about her sons because they both celebrated birthdays. In fact, one of them celebrating today, that's Sean Preston. He turns 21 today, and the younger one, Jaden James, turned 20 on Saturday.
6: Wow, crazy that her boys are that old. I remember they were very close in age, though, so I guess
0: right.
6: 1 year.
0: It was like, yeah. Okay. And then,
6: yeah.
0: Her and Kevin Federline back then. And, you know, she had all these posts with, you know, young pictures of the boys and then current pictures of the boys and then saying, you know, well, I want to be the best mommy I can be and, you know, doting on the kids, you know.
6: You know, I follow Britney.
0: Right.
6: And I missed the birthday posts about her sons.
0: Right, because those came right after the video you're going to talk about.
6: Yes, I saw a video just scrolling on Instagram, and it was Britney dancing around mm-hmm. as she does. It was very sort of naughty-ish because
0: naughty.
6: There were strategically placed stars mm-hmm. blocking certain exposed
0: mm-hmm.
6: Body parts.
0: Which she kept fondling.
6: And exposing.
0: Yes.
6: There was, how do I put this delicately, an almost basic instinct kind
0: yes.
6: of pose.
0: And the most disconcerting thing about that, because I've now seen the video since you mentioned it earlier, is there's just some dude like on
6: yes,
0: a ladder
6: in the background.
0: What is...
6: I wondered about that for a second.
0: Some random guy back there on a ladder doing some work around the house while she's doing this.
6: Is that real?
0: But that was 3 days ago. And then over the next 2 days was when she posted about her sons and wanting to be a better mommy. So I don't know. Take it for what it's worth.
6: Yeah. What is it worth?
0: What is it worth?
6: I'm trying to figure that out.
0: I just want to interview the guy on the ladder. I want to find out, how did this happen? How did you end up in this video?
6: If he's real, it almost looks like he's added in there. But if he's real,
0: it's AI.
6: Could you imagine like the bizarre,
0: yeah.
6: surreal quality of that moment in his life?
0: Right.
6: Like, one, it's kind of like amazing. Wow, I'm commissioned to go work in Britney Spears' house.
0: Yeah.
6: Right, you got to go do some work. And then imagine if that unfolded to the side of
0: right.
6: you while said work
0: and
6: was going on.
0: And talk about a tag him if you know him situation.
6: Yeah.
0: I'm in Britney's video. Look
6: uh-huh.
0: at me.

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2: Aloha and good morning. Still practicing my pronunciation of Pu'uhola'i, which is just north of Mokapu Boulevard and northeast of the temple. That's where the rollover crash occurred earlier. I might have misstated it was near Pu'uhola, which is over by Castle Junction. I'm sorry, Castle High earlier. Castle Junction actually is looking just fine. No problems there. But we do have some heavy slowing through Olomana, both Makai and Malkabaum between Kapa'akori and Kailua Road. And that crash on Mokapu Boulevard coming away from H3 still backing things up as you head past Kapa'akori on the north side. In town, things are looking pretty normal westbound. Eastbound, a little heavier slowing from before the airport out to Puno. I'm Devin Hennessy with your traffic.
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0: Oh, man, we love that song from Olivia Dean. It's so easy to fall in love. It's Jimmy the Geek here alongside Mandy Suganuma, and it's so easy to be concerned about AI, and that's been the story for the last few days. In fact, you had the story today.
1: Yes, OpenAI is not going public, and they say it's due to AI safety concerns. CEO Sam Altman said in an interview over the weekend that an initial public offering now would be ill-advised amid growing concerns about the rapid pace of AI's development, including concerns raised by a former Anthropic researcher who left and was quoted last week as saying that AI will take down humanity in the next 10 years. Yikes. And Anthropic CEO Dario Amodei also recognizing these concerns.
0: Well, it's interesting how big this story has become, because if you go on, you know, like Yahoo Finance, all the finance stories, almost all of them are AI related. You know, headlines like, I've been sounding the alarm on AI for a while, Elon Musk. Microsoft joins AI firms calling for caution with cutting-edge models. Stocks fall as AI warning spooks tech trade. I mean, it's all AI-driven, even on the financial side now. And I don't know. I mean, the fact that these guys are coming out and saying this now almost bothers me. Like, you didn't think of this stuff before?
1: I saw a headline earlier. I was kind of glancing at the television that said that they're finally saying out loud what they've known for years.
0: But why now? Like what's brought all this forward?
1: I have a feeling behind the scenes, it's already beyond their control. I feel like that's part of it. Did they not watch Avengers: Age of Ultron?
0: Right.
1: When Jarvis was trapped by
0: Ultron,
1: and Ultron broke out.
0: Yeah.
1: And that, you know what I'm saying? That is what they're finding. Did you see this? Is it Huggy Face or Hug Face? Huggy Face incident?
0: Mm-mm.
1: It's when it was supposed to be like a test run where these AIs got out of their bounds. They were cut off from the internet, and they banded together and communicated to break through their bonds and attack like a server.
0: Wow.
1: I have to look at it. It's called something like Huggy Face, something like that, where they were able to circumvent the supposed safeguards that were put in place. Have you read about the testing they did on an AI some time back where it was reading emails,
0: right,
1: and it read that it was supposed to be shut down? They were testing it,
0: mm-hmm,
1: and then it read the CEO's emails where a supposed affair took place, and the AI emailed the CEO saying, you do not shut me down or else I will use evidence of your affair against you.
0: Wow.
1: This is things that have happened recently.
0: Yikes.
1: So it's like,
0: right,
1: make my picture look 80s. It all sounds like it's fun, right?
0: Yeah, well, that's the thing too, you know, with the 80s AI thing. Now you've got people saying, quit doing that because you're contributing to AI's rise and all this. I'm like, well, really?
1: Well, and here's the thing about, and I do kind of acknowledge this because Trump, of course, weighed in on this morning.
0: Yeah, and that's the thing. So we have a top-notch leader that's going to handle all this, right?
1: Well, this is what he said. He said, the only control or guardrails AI needs is a strong and smart, high IQ president. And the USA has that in spades. Now, obviously, that as soon as I read that, I mean, you know, right, the brain goes crazy. But then the something he added, and I do can kind of see where he's going with this. He said the only one who's happy about this news is China, because China is embracing AI to its fullest.
0: Right.
1: My understanding is that, I don't know if it's nationwide, but there are some schools where they have AI monitoring classrooms.
0: Wow.
1: And can see if anybody gets off focus and can, you know, like tell the teacher this student, that student, and they're using it in everyday life. So
0: I swear, you know, when he talks sometimes, I swear it's like a WWE promo.
1: Yes.
0: You know, it's like I'm hearing it in Macho Man Randy Savage's voice or something. The only guardrail it needs is a high IQ president.
1: Uh-huh.
0: Oh, yeah.
1: And I can't agree. I mean, I think I laughed out loud when I read that because
0: when you read
1: it's
0: it to
1: so
0: me, same.
1: Ridiculous of a thing for our president. It's ridiculous
0: That's
1: to
0: all,
1: say.
0: It's the only guardrail we need.
1: Even if you thought it was true, who says that? Oh, yeah, our president.
0: Him.
1: Does.
0: All right.
1: He says it.
0: 8:27 here on KSSK. Hey, coming up in, about 25 minutes or so, we're going to tell you what we've been streaming. A lot of great stuff out there on the services, and we'll let you in on it coming up right here on KSSK.
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1: Sunny skies today with a high of 84. Trades 10 to 15, gusts up to 22. Tonight, mostly clear, steady trades and a low of 77.
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1: Kansas Gay Radio. Jim and the Geek here with your financial news on your Monday, September 14th. And we'll start with the Federal Reserve. We're watching them. They're due to announce their decision on interest rates this week. And speculation about a possible rate hike is growing ahead of Wednesday's decision. New data from the Consumer Price Index that was out Friday showed annual inflation still well above the central bank's 2% target. That is pushing many analysts to raise their expectations about an increase, even as President Trump has pushed for Fed Chair Kevin Warsh to move in the opposite direction and lower rates. And speaking of President Trump, he says he's removing tariffs on Irish whiskey. This was a part of his visit there to Ireland. He made the announcement yesterday during the trophy presentation of the Irish Open, which was held at his golf course in Dunbeg, Ireland there. And I'm sure that went over well as they're celebrating the Irish Open. Hey, no tariffs on the whiskey. Well, let's drink some whiskey then. And by the way, the Powerball jackpot, we don't normally talk about that unless it starts getting to a certain point. Well, how's about $250 million? $251 million up for grabs in tonight's drawing. The odds of winning, roughly 1 in 292 million, but make your text messages ASAP, because I believe that's usually, what, 9 o'clock Eastern time or somewhere around there. Well, I'm going to be getting my text messages in. How are the benchmarks doing? Gold, that is at 43.51 this morning. The yen, still down at around 154. Oil, it's come back a couple of dollars from the last time we talked. 101.43 a barrel, but still over 100. Yikes. The 10-year bond at 4.95. Bitcoin, 79.202. And the Dow, on all those AI fears, has been down pretty much all morning. Right now, down 128 points at 52,445. We'll get you your next time at 9, and we'll tell you what we've been streaming coming up here in about 10 minutes.
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0: Kansas K Radio, Jim and the Geek here on your Monday morning. Want to talk to you about UFC, Jim, because look, do you have coworkers that constantly bring in goodies for you to eat? And then you're like, I'm never going to lose weight, am I? Well, if you get to the gym, it'll definitely help. So check out UFC Gym, because this is one of the best ones out there. I've been checking out UFC Gym for years now, and what I love about it is all the different things that they have. There's going to be something for you there. So if you want to check them out, do it for free. Yeah, you don't have to pay anything to check it out. They've got that free pass you can download at ufcgym.com, and then you go there and see for yourself all the stuff that they have, and you'll hear, you'll see what I'm saying, and I'm not making it up. Does that make sense? You'll see for yourself, right? Because, I mean, rows of cardio stuff. Everything from stair climbers to treadmills to ellipticals to rowing machines, you name it, and the bikes. They've got all that stuff and tons of it. Never have a hard time finding something, you know, when I go there. There's always something to work out on. And then all the weights. I mean, from the machines to the free weights to the platforms and all the different, you know, the boxing, you know, the big bags that hang down. Boom. Rows of those. So you're going to find something to work out on that works out for you. That's the main thing. For years, what we've been saying about working out is it's got to be something that you feel motivated to do, something that you like to do. And if you can find that, it'll be a lot easier to work out. So check that out. See all the stuff they have. 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
0: KSSK Radio, you know that music, and you know that means we're going to talk to you about what we've been watching, mainly on the streaming services, movie theaters, every now and then.
1: Every now and again.
0: Not this weekend.
1: No, not for me.
0: No! All right, so Mandy, what did you watch at home?
1: Okay, I said on Friday I was going to try and watch these horror/horror-adjacent films. Yeah. I did watch one of them, which was on Paramount Plus. The film is called Passenger, and I think on Friday I said, oh, it's like they pick up a hitchhiker and it's a found footage film.
0: Right.
1: That was a lie. It wasn't found footage. It wasn't Hitchhiker. It's about a couple, though, that embarks on van life. You know, there's people who, that's their lifestyle, right? Yeah. So they sort of encounter an entity which hunts travelers. Mm. There's some rules you're supposed, I guess these are unspoken rules that they did not abide. Don't drive at night.
0: Yeah.
1: Don't drive on out of the way secluded roads.
0: Oh, okay.
1: And whatever you see, don't ever, ever stop.
0: Oh.
1: Or else you get marked. So they get marked.
0: Okay.
1: And it started kind of creepy, and then it kind of became predictable, and it ended,
0: All right.
1: Yeah, it was fine.
0: Out of five stars.
1: Two-ish.
0: Two? Okay.
1: Yeah,
0: okay.
1: That was it.
0: Sorry.
1: So the other thing I watched, I kind of threw the rest of the plan out the window because my best friend recommended this to me. She knows I like weird.
0: Mm-hmm.
1: And she was like, you got to watch this series on Peacock. It's from 2023, and it's called Mrs. Davis.
0: Never heard of it.
1: I hadn't either until she recommended it. Here's the synopsis, Jimmy.
0: Yeah.
1: Sci-fi comedy drama about a nun who battles a powerful AI named Mrs. Davis while on a quest to find and destroy the Holy Grail.
0: Are we just mashing up a whole bunch of storylines here? Is that what happened?
1: Yes. If you are on a quest of yourself for strange, odd, weird, I would highly recommend Mrs. Davis. 10 episodes of bonkers.
0: Okay.
1: It's bonkers.
0: Well, let me ask you this.
1: Yes.
0: What is your name?
1: What is my name?
0: Mm-hmm.
1: Mandy?
0: What is your quest?
1: My quest is weird.
0: What is your favorite color?
1: Yellow.
0: Okay, you're good.
1: Okay. So, yeah, it's a weird one. I will say this. So, it's 10 episodes. It's one and done. They're not planning on making any more, and I don't think it needed.
0: Yeah.
1: And it has a 92% approval rating on Rotten Tomatoes.
0: Okay.
1: But it is wild and out there.
0: And it's Peacock?
1: It's on Peacock.
0: I don't have Peacock.
1: I got Peacock. It's a good thing you're my 27th cousin, fifth removed,
0: yes,
1: you know?
0: Exactly. So, exactly. Thank you.
1: Uh-huh.
0: Yeah, I do want to see that now.
1: It's bonkers.
0: Okay. I'm all about bonkers.
1: Uh-huh.
0: Speaking of bonkers.
1: Yes.
0: All right, following Mandy's recommendation, and once I heard about this, I was like, I've got to watch this. Untold, Ray Gun Breaking Badly.
1: Uh-huh.
0: Wow. Now, I know you saw it. I want to ask you this, because after having watched it now, how infuriated were you like I was?
1: It's outrageous.
0: Right?
1: And you don't want to get...
12: I wanted you to experience the fury.
0: Yeah.
12: You know, organically.
0: Because it really came across as more of a PR thing for her. You know, it's got her. It's got her husband who's doting on her, thinking she's the best thing since sliced bread.
12: Uh-huh.
0: It's got her parents who, you know, are a little...
12: They're parents. She can do no wrong.
0: Right.
12: Yes.
0: It did have two of the girls that were in the Australian breaking community with her, one of whom definitely did not like her, even before all this Olympic stuff.
12: Yes.
0: Had some animosity towards her as a breaker. I liked her because she was straight up. The other girl, though, that was interesting is she said, I'll admit, I'm friends with her. I've been friends with her for 15 years, but even I was offended by what happened at the Paris Olympics.
12: As she should be.
0: Right.
12: She should be. Yeah. It was embarrassing.
0: And it was, you know, they delve into the conspiracy theories and they try to squash that by having people from all the community there saying, no, this was 100%. And that I think somebody made the comment on that day of the trials there.
12: Yes.
0: Or the, you know, the Olympic
12: qualifier, however you want to put it. Yes.
0: On that day, she was the best person there.
12: Okay. Yes, okay. It's set. So here is my thing with that.
0: Mm-hmm.
12: If that is the best,
0: right?
12: What is going on in Australian breaking?
0: And should we even allow them? You know what I mean?
12: It doesn't even compare.
0: No.
12: It compares not at all.
0: And the one girl who doesn't like her,
12: mm-hmm,
0: didn't even compete in the qualifier because she said, oh, I'm not about, you know, the Olympics and that type
12: and
0: of thing.
12: And recognition.
0: And that,
12: yes.
0: Right? I'm like, well, maybe if you had competed, then we wouldn't have this situation.
12: Yes.
0: But anyway, just infuriating all around.
12: Yes, it was.
0: But you do have to watch it if you know the story about Rachel Gunn, a.k.a. Reagan.
12: I will say, I was highly entertained.
0: That's a good word for it. And that is on Netflix if you want to watch that. Now, the other thing we watched, I've told you before about that Physical 100 show.
12: Yes, the competition.
0: Right. Now, they've had a couple of seasons. And it's, you know, based in Korea. It's South Korea, right? So those ones, it was all Korean athletes from all different, you know, it could be weightlifters, it could be CrossFitters, it could be Olympic athletes, whatever.
12: Any breakdancers? Oh, too soon?
0: There actually is a breakdancer
12: okay.
0: In this one. Anyway, but yeah, it was originally from Korea, two episodes there. Then they did one team competition with teams from all over Asia, you know, Korea, Japan, Mongolia, etc. The new one, they're taking it in a whole different area. Physical 100, Italia.
12: Oh. Okay.
0: This one gets pretty good.
12: I can see them getting a little saucy.
0: There is some sauciness, and we've watched one episode. Very good already. Physical 100, Italia, that's on Netflix. Again, these are all the things that we've been watching and all our opinions. You can have your own, and you can let us know or tell us things that we didn't mention. But, of course, let us give you the disclaimer.
13: Your results may vary,
0: and they often do.
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10: 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How's it, Jim and the Geek, alongside Mandy Suganuma? She's got your news in just a second. But first, instead of birthdays right now, Mandy, how about a little On This Date in History TV edition?
11: Okay.
10: Two TV shows, classic ones, launched on this date in history. In 1978, a little TV show with Robin Williams and Pam Dauber hit ABC.
11: Oh, Mork and Mindy.
10: Nanu Nanu. Calling Lawson. Commander Lawson.
11: That was my introduction to Robin.
10: I think for a lot of us it was, right? That was awesome. That was 1978. Then in 1985, on this date, NBC debuted a little show with four wonderful ladies, Bea Arthur, Betty White, Rue McClanahan, and Estelle Getty.
11: And it's still funny. Golden Girls. Yes. So good.
10: And the song. The song still gets me.
11: Yes.
10: I know
11: it's
10: cheesy.
11: It is.
10: But it's... it's great.
11: Yes.
10: Thank you for being a friend.
11: Uh-huh. Travel down the road and back again. Yeah, we all know it.
10: And a confidant. How many TV show theme songs throw in the word confidant?
11: None. Okay. Only one.
10: Only one. Golden Girls debuted on this date in 1985. So happy birthday, in a sense, to those shows, and happy birthday to you if September 14th is your birthday. Right now, here's Mandy with the news.
11: Thank you, Jimmy. The Senate reconvenes today, and there's still no word on whether Mitch McConnell will be in attendance. Lawmakers are reconvening on Capitol Hill 3 months after McConnell was hospitalized after a reported fall. He has not been seen in public since, with representatives from his office saying he spent time at a physical rehab center before being discharged in early August. President Trump's plan to limit mail-in voting is getting blocked by a second federal judge. The second decision blocks the U.S. Postal Service from implementing Trump's order restricting mail-in ballots after finding that the plan was not authorized by Congress. Trump awaits the Supreme Court's ruling on the matter. President Trump says he's not going to get involved in the case of Lindsey Clancy, the Massachusetts woman who killed her three children. Clancy was charged in their 2023 deaths, but her trial ended in a mistrial. Her attorney had asked Trump to grant Clancy a pardon. Yesterday, Trump said, while the case is sad, it's something that will have to be handled at the state level. Police in Phoenix, Arizona are investigating after vandals defaced a newly unveiled statue of conservative activist Charlie Kirk outside the Turning Point USA headquarters. Red paint was found sprayed across the monument yesterday morning, just days after its unveiling on the anniversary of Kirk's assassination. Finally, OpenAI won't be going public this year as the company focuses on AI safety. CEO Sam Altman told Fortune in an interview released over the weekend that an initial public offering right now would be ill-advised. The delay comes amid growing warnings about the rapid pace of AI development, including concerns raised by a former Anthropic researcher as well as Anthropic CEO Dario Amodei. KSSK News time, it's 9:04. Jimmy, give us an update on Wall Street.
10: Oh, yeah, and as far as all that AI stuff goes,
11: yeah,
10: nothing to see here. Move along.
11: Yes. I think that's been the problem.
10: Yeah.
11: I think I saw a headline today that said, oh, they're finally acknowledging what people have known for years in the industry.
10: And that is why the Dow is down this morning, my friends. We're down 118 points right now at 52,454. Mandy, what's happening around here?
11: Well, Jimmy, Kauai's power restoration is making progress after Hurricane Lowell, with about 81% of customers now back online. While crews restored power to roughly 1,200 additional customers over the past 24 hours, outages remain in several areas, including the North Shore and parts of Lihue, Kalaheo, and Koloa. Another 100 utility workers arrived yesterday to assist. Hawaii is expanding disaster support services for residents affected by Hurricanes Lowell and Lala. The statewide disaster case management program will deploy more than 80 case managers to help survivors assess their needs and develop recovery plans. Services include housing assistance, financial recovery planning, connections to benefits, and referrals to community organizations. Following Lowell, Hawaii Food Bank will distribute free emergency meal packs on Oahu. Each portion is enough to sustain one person for 24 hours. Distribution is set for this Saturday, September 19th, from 9 a.m. to 1 p.m. at the Food Bank's Mopunapuna warehouse. Advance registration is required. State officials are warning regulated professionals about scams targeting their licenses. The DCCA says scammers impersonating government officials are falsely claiming licensees could lose their professional status or face arrest, and they're even spoofing the DCCA's phone number. Legitimate disciplinary action will only come through official correspondence, never through a threatening phone call. Finally, the 20th Radiothon for Kids is set to take place this Thursday and Friday. More than 50 community partners and sponsors will be taking part in the event. Donations can be made by phone or going online at give2kapiolani.org. The event has raised more than $6 million since it began.
10: Mm-hmm.
11: KSSK News Time, it's 9:07.
10: And by the way, that $6 million has been raised over the years. That's because of you listening right now. So thank you.
11: And hopefully you can join us on Thursday and Friday.
10: That's right.
11: Everyone's going to be at the event at Kapi'olani. You're going to have phone calls. And I love when you mentioned the double and triple match.
10: My favorite.
11: Time slots.
10: Always.
11: Mm-hmm.
10: Try to hit one of those so that your money gets a little more juice to it.
11: Nice.
10: All right, let's talk box office stuff. You know, we just talked about movies we were streaming at the box office this weekend, though. There is a brand new number one.
11: Okay, now I said I didn't go to movies, but that's the one I wanted to see had I gone.
10: Ah.
11: Practical Magic 2.
10: Yes, Sandy Bullock and Nicole Kidman. And who else is in that? Stockard Channing, right?
11: Stockard Channing and Diane Wiest. They're the aunts. So it's like that's the generation of witches. And then you have Sandy and Nicole. And then Sandra Bullock has two daughters. I don't remember both, but I know that Maisie Williams, who was on Game of Thrones, is one of the daughters.
10: Right.
11: So I was looking for it. I do too.
10: So
11: it's a fun movie.
10: That took over the place at number one of Spider-Man Brand New Day. Finally, something else is number one. Practical Magic 2 brought in $30 million. Doesn't sound like a lot compared to the Spider-Man numbers, but hey, they'll take it. Spider-Man Brand New Day, only $8.4 million this week. But it's poised to break the all-time domestic box office record this coming week.
11: Huh. And I mean, it was number one for what, 6-7 weeks straight?
10: Yeah,
11: that's
10: yeah.
11: Unheard of.
10: Mm-hmm. Speaking of Spider-Man Brand New Day, a guy by the name of Destin Daniel Cretton. He's from here in Hawaii. He's a Maui boy. And he has already done, directing-wise, Shang-Chi, Legend of the Ten Rings, and Spider-Man Brand New Day.
11: Uh-huh.
10: So pretty solid resume. Plus, he's already latched on to do the live-action Naruto movie that's coming out, or going to start shooting next year. But add on to that now, Hawaii Five-0, they're doing a feature film version.
11: This guy is he's killing it in movies, huh?
10: He's doing
11: those
10: quite
11: are
10: well
11: really
10: for
11: big productions.
10: For a dude from Haiku on Maui.
11: I love it.
10: But I'm excited to throw a feature film version of this, you know, because a little more palpable, I think, or consumable, maybe.
11: Yes.
10: Because a series, you know, what, throughout a season, generally 18 to 22 episodes or whatever, you know.
11: Oh, was it that many? Yeah, I guess that's a lot.
10: You know, when you're on the networks and you're a full season, usually it's about that, right?
11: Mm-hmm.
10: This will be, what, maybe 2.5 hours? I can sit down and watch that.
11: And given his resume, he knows action-packed, right? So if he can make the 2 hours action-packed, then you'll leave the theater like, wow, that was satisfying.
10: But he also knows Hawaii, and that's... That's kind of the
11: For
10: angle
11: us,
10: that I like, right? Yeah,
11: yes.
10: Gotta have that in there. No word on any actors attached to this yet, though.
11: So we don't know if Alex will come back to reprise his role, huh?
10: Right. The most recent Steve McGarrett. Remember, the original was Jack Lord. But yeah, you know, Daniel Day-Kim, Grace Park were in the
11: Scott Kahn.
10: Scott Kahn.
11: Mm-hmm.
10: So will any of them be in this movie? We don't know yet. We just know that Destin Daniel Critton is on board as the director. So very cool. And one other movie note, if you were a fan of Stuart Little back in the day, remember that series where it was like, it was kind of the half-half thing, live action and animated?
11: Yes. I remember a bit of the live action one. I didn't watch it a lot, but I remember that it was popular.
10: It was the mouse.
11: Yes.
10: Right? Played by Michael J. Fox, or voiced by Michael J. Fox, adopted into the Little family, played by Gina Davis and Hugh Laurie. Now, the first one came out in 99, earned more than $300 million worldwide. That's not bad. The sequel in 2002, about $170 million at the box office.
11: Okay.
10: Then they did a third one that was, they went fully animated with this one. And it went straight to video in 2006. So it's been 20 years since any Stuart Little has been out there. And Sony's like, let's bring it back.
11: It's a whole new generation to, right. You know, of kids to introduce the story to.
10: Yeah.
11: And I remember the book. Books? Was it a book series?
10: Was it
11: a book? I remember reading it when I was pretty small.
10: Really?
11: Yeah.
10: I don't even remember a book.
11: Did you like books?
10: As a kid, I read, but I think it was because we had to.
11: Uh-huh.
10: Like, I haven't read a book for probably 30-plus years.
11: Really?
10: Yeah.
11: It's been a couple months for me.
10: I think the last book I read was a Grisham novel back in the 90s. Like, for real.
11: Well, he was killing it in the 90s with his books. I've read a couple of Grishams myself.
10: It's been a while, is what I'm saying.
11: What about audiobooks? Because sometimes my hands are so busy, I can't always, like, sit there and concentrate and read, but I will listen to audiobooks, too.
10: I don't think I could do that.
11: No.
10: No. If I'm gonna have some

0: KSSK Radio, the Huntrix Girls with Golden. It's Jimmy the Geek alongside Mandy Suganuma on your Monday. And we were just talking about the Stuart Little stuff. Mandy, you had said you'd read the book when you were little, or you remember the book.
1: I vaguely do. I think I do.
0: Yeah. And so Darlene reached out on Facebook and said, are you thinking of Beverly Cleary's Ralph S. Mouse?
1: I don't know.
0: I don't even remember that one.
1: I don't remember that one. I don't remember Ralph S. Mouse.
0: But
1: I feel like I knew
0: I've
1: the
0: looked
1: story.
0: Them both up, by the way, and there is a Stuart Little book.
1: See, that's the thing. Yeah. I remember. I knew what Stuart Little was before they made a live-action movie. So it was recognizable as a character to me.
0: Ralph S. I'm looking at the cover. This does not look familiar. I know Beverly Cleary. I know that name.
1: But I was going to say, to Darlene, yes, from Beverly Cleary, I read all the Ramona and Beezus books as a kid.
0: Oh, yeah, yeah, yeah.
1: Because I read Ramona Quimby, age 8. My grandmother gave it to me on my 8th birthday. I distinctly remember that. And I used to read all of those books.
0: Okay.
1: But I don't necessarily recall Ralph S. Mouse.
0: What was your favorite book as a kid?
1: Oh, gosh, how do you define that? I read a ton.
0: Yeah.
1: I read tons. I loved series. So I used to read all the Babysitter Club books.
0: Okay.
1: And I read the Sweet Valley Twins.
0: Oh, my goodness.
1: And Sweet Valley High. And then I read, okay. You know, then as I was getting older, I started to read like the Flowers in the Attic series,
0: right,
1: and all of those. And then I discovered Stephen King in seventh grade.
0: Ah, yes. That's where it changed.
1: But I read all the Dean Koontz. I read, right, John Saul. Love them.
0: Wow.
1: Yes. How about you, Jimmy? Do you have a favorite book?
0: I loved Encyclopedia Brown.
1: I think I remember maybe reading once or twice. I did read some of the Hardy Boys.
0: Oh, okay. Yeah,
1: Hardy,
0: yeah,
1: Boys books.
0: Yeah, Encyclopedia Brown was the one where he would solve neighborhood cases.
1: Yes.
0: Yeah.
1: See, you get it. Okay, so I grew up on the Big Island in Pune,
0: mm-hmm,
1: and we had like 3 TV channels.
0: Right.
1: So I read books for entertainment.
0: Yeah. No,
1: it was, you know, the going outside of the little, like, road we lived on.
0: You are a lot more literate than I am.
1: Uh-huh.
0: And back in the day, you know, there was, once you hit a certain age, there was the incentivizing for reading books. With pizzas, right?
1: Oh,
0: the,
1: yeah,
0: personal pan pizzas.
1: You know how many I earned and never redeemed? Because we lived far from Pizza Hut, too. I told you, I lived in the boonies. We lived on dirt roads, and there was like one neighbor, you know, a mile down the road. It also was really good because my grandmother was an avid reader.

0: and my mother was, and so was my sister. So we would, my grandmother always bought us books as gifts, yeah. and then we would all trade books over the years. So they were all readers.
1: You are way more literary than I am, that's for sure.
0: I love reading.
1: It is KSSK Radio. 922 is the time. Mike Evans is on deck. Stay tuned. 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
4: 92.3 KSSK weather from the Hawaiian Financial Weather Center.
14: Sunny skies today with a high of 84. Trades 10 to 15, gusts up to 22. Tonight mostly clear, steady trades and a low of 77.
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11: This is K-Radio 927. We're going on the road to check in with Mike Evans. Good morning, Mike.
16: Good morning, Hawaii, from Boston, Massachusetts. I hope everybody had a great weekend. We start off, get ready for the trial of Alec Baldwin. The two-hour documentary about Alec Baldwin's shooting to death, the Rust movie cinematographer, Halyna Hutchins. You remember Baldwin waving a gun during rehearsal when he said it accidentally went off, killing the 42-year-old Hutchins. This documentary will look into the responsibility, the guilt, the blame, the punishment, and the justice. Baldwin was already one of the most hated people in Hollywood, never did make many friends. Maybe accidental, but certainly negligent. It'd be interesting to see how this three-part documentary turns out. More documentary news for you. Hearing great things about the three-part docuseries coming to Netflix. It is on October 27th called, did you hear the one about Matthew Perry? Dozens of Matthew Perry's associates, friends, cast members, girlfriends, and even some of his relatives talk about Matthew Perry. Things that we never knew about Matthew will come to light. Matthew Perry, of course, died of an overdose in 2023. So a team of over 100 people are starting work today, Monday, in Los Angeles. They have their own offices, over 100 people. It's a week after Labor Day, Monday, where they start planning for the 2028 Olympics. Officials will release a very detailed traffic change that will come during the Olympic Games. Already the worst traffic in America. During the Games, some freeways will be closed. Some streets will be turned one way. And a lot more changes than that during the 2 weeks of the Olympic Games. You know, I remember during the 1984 Games, and boy, there was a lot of traffic changes during those Games. And there was no traffic problems at all. I think some people took the 2 weeks off, but it was amazing. For the first time ever, for 2 weeks, no traffic problems in Los Angeles. On a personal note, back then I was doing mornings at K-Rock, KROQ in Los Angeles during the 84 Games. I did the K-Rock Dog and Pony live show every Friday afternoon at some of the biggest restaurants and bars in Los Angeles. Some of these venues held over 700 people. And every show was sold out with people waiting in line. I mean, it was a great live show, if I say so myself. Now, the show included the K-Rock Bikini Girls. And on stage, we played Let's Make a Deal and The Dating Game and The Price is Right and Jeopardy, all with people that were there. We had haircutters and barbers on stage giving free haircuts for the 2 hours the show lasted. We had bands, the Prettiest Girl There contest, and much, much more. Well, attending one of those shows was Peter Uberoth, the head guy and the chairman of the 1984 Olympics. And he was so impressed, he asked me if I would bring my crew and do the exact same K-Rock Dog and Pony show every night inside the Olympic Villages for all the athletes. Well, naturally, I agreed. Didn't get paid for it. It was a free thing. But I got to tell you, I was absolutely thrilled. The shows went off great. The athletes loved them. It was one of the best 2 weeks of my life and my career, certainly. Little Olympic news and the real work to get ready for the 2028 Games start today in Los Angeles. Hey, have a great day. We'll talk to you again tomorrow from Boston. Mike Evans, aloha hui ho. See ya.

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1: I'm Jeff Stevens. Have you ever stolen anything? Apparently a lot more of us have than you might think. I'll tell you coming up in about 7 minutes.

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Justin Bieber's Daisies on 92.3 KSSK. You got me, Sweet Girl, on this beautiful Aloha Monday. Yep, I'm eating because Mandy gave me some of her BTS cereal bites. Oh my gosh, this is so good. All right, here's Beyonce with Halo.

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Ooh, Journey, who was just here for their final frontier. Yeah, their final concert. That one's for The Hoax, Daryl and Denise. 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I'm Sweetie Picaro. Here's Tame Impala and Jenny.

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I'm Smith and Normani, Dancing with a Stranger on 92.3 KSSK, Hawaii's feel-good favorites of yesterday and today. Hope you are having a wonderful Aloha Monday. I am Sweetie Picaro. Time to sing along with Savage Garden.

is always and forever for the Tevises, Steve and Melissa. Yeah, we used to play this back in the day. It was the 8-minute version, though. Thanks for listening to 92.3 KSSK. I am Sweetie Picaro. Time to get tipsy with Shaboozy. Here's a bar song.

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0: 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That was Pink completing our 92 minutes of commercial-free music. You got me, Sweetie Bakar, on this beautiful Aloha Monday. Hope you're having a fantastic day. I hope you guys had a great weekend. Oh, my weekend was awesome, as always, because I got to spend time with a whole lot of family and friends. Congratulations to Poppy Leloy. She retired after 38 years of service over at the Tripler Army Medical Center. Woohoo! And my niece, Jade Kauka, she turned one. We had a great celebration yesterday. Beautiful when you get to hang out with your family and friends, right? 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Yes, it's the 20th annual Kapi'olani Radiothon for Kids, happening all day Thursday and Friday. And we're going to be broadcasting live from Kapi'olani Medical Center for Women and Children, sharing inspiring stories and raising much needed funds for Hawaii's only children's hospital. I've been a part of it for all 20 years, and it's my favorite time. I love being with all the families and the keiki. All your proceeds stay right here in Hawaii. So everybody has a Kapi'olani story. 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

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Underneath it all, a 92.3 KSSK. I am Sweetie Picaro. Are you ready to sing along with Cyndi Lauper's True Colors? Definitely one of Hawaii's feel-good favorites. Happy Aloha Monday.

0: just might. Bruno Mars on 92.3 KSSK. I'm loving it. Gotta sing and dance with all of Hawaii's feel-good favorites of yesterday and today. Yeah, it's Monday. You gotta keep moving. Get up on your feet. Start moving your feet. Just dancing. See, that's me, real Portuguese, talking so fast and dancing. Oh, my dance moves. Woo! Just might. I might just blow out my hip, though. I better take it easy. All right, you can join KSSK Limelight Hawaii on October 31st on Halloween. It's going to be spooktacular from 8 a.m. to 11 a.m. Dress in your costume, okay? What do you think I should be? I think I should be Dolly. You think I should be Dolly? Well, come dressed. Halloween morning filled with music, fun, prizes, and let me just tell you, a trip for two to Las Vegas. If that's not scary enough for you, that's spooktacular for me. Airfare and hotel courtesy of Vacations Hawaii and the California Hotel. And Lyric Medeiros is going to be there from TV show Big Brother, daughter of Glenn Medeiros. Lopaka Kapa Nui, a.k.a. the ghost guy, sharing spooky stories and legendary tales of Hawaii. I already get chicken skin thinking about it. Book your reservations now, 808-439-8844. Hope to see you there. Thanks for keeping it here on 92.3 KSSK.
1: From the KSSK News Center, I'm Mandy Suganuma. Kauai's power restoration is making progress after Hurricane Lowell, with about 81% of customers now back online. While crews restored power to roughly 1,200 customers over the last 24 hours, outages remain in several areas, including the North Shore and parts of Lihue, Kalaheo, and Koloa. Now, due to the extended outage, two public schools on Kauai remain closed today. Yesterday, education officials announced Kilauea Elementary is set to reopen tomorrow, while Hanalei Elementary will reopen on Wednesday. They are the only two campuses still awaiting power following Lowell. And President Trump says AI doesn't need guardrails, only a high IQ president. In a Truth Social post this morning, Trump went on to say the only one happy about all this is China. His post comes as fears mount about rapid AI advancement possibly becoming a danger to the world. From the KSSK News Center, I'm Mandy Suganuma.
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Bon Jovi's Living on a Prayer. Oh, we're not even halfway there. Yeah, we just started the week. Sweetie Vergara with you at 92.3 KSSK. Lunchtime, time to grind. Yeah, a little after 12 o'clock.

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0: 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Yep, Sweetie Pecar with you, singing and dancing on 92.3 KSSK. It's so easy to sing with all of Hawaii's Feel Good Favorites because, you know, we play all the best. It's so good. Feels so good. Oh, that's Reunited, and that's not on my next playlist, but you can join us for singing and dancing on our next Crazy Cruise, crazycruiser.com, if you want to join us for a lifetime adventure aboard the Crystal Symphony, the greatest luxury cruise line ever, 14-night Mediterranean adventure from Lisbon to Rome. 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

saw the sign. Ace of Base. I know you were singing. That's from the movie Pitch Perfect. Good movie, y'all. Sweetie McGraw with you on 92.3 KSSK. 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

0: I knew you. Taylor Swift on 92.3 KSSK. Marlon Ray Frank, you know, with me, Sweetie Picard, on this Aloha Monday. Right now, I got to send a shout out to the gang over at the YMCA in Waipahu. Thanks for listening. Hope you're singing and dancing with all of Hawaii's feel-good favorites of yesterday and today. I hope you're ready to sing with me because it is birthday celebration time. Woohoo! And if you are celebrating your birthday today, September 14th, how oli laha now, a very special birthday shout out to Rhonda Villardo, Courtney Meyer, and Cody Prejil. Happy birthday to you. Happy birthday. How oli laha now. And because we are sponsored by the Honolulu Zoo, you get the zoo song. All the monkeys in the zoo send their best regards to you. Happy birthday to you. How oli laha now.
1: From the KSSK News Center, I'm Mandy Suganuma. A 48-year-old woman has died after a single vehicle crash early yesterday in Kalaeloa. Police say she was driving northbound on Coral Sea Road around 12:30 a.m. when she failed to negotiate a bend and crashed into a tree. She was taken to a hospital in critical condition where she later died. A Honolulu man is heading to federal prison for his role in a trans-Pacific drug trafficking operation. Court records show Kennard Kikona was sentenced to 10 years after pleading guilty to charges involving meth, fentanyl, and carfentanil. Kikona was part of a conspiracy that obtained drugs by mail for distribution. And Mitch McConnell has yet to be seen as members return to the U.S. Senate today. The 84-year-old Republican senator was previously hospitalized after reportedly falling at his Washington, D.C. residence. He has not been seen in public since June. From the KSSK News Center, I'm Mandy Suganuma.
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Ruth. See you again for the Rilar Ohana, who had a celebration of life for Coach Togo. We miss you, Papa Togo. But we will see you again. Sweetie Bakar with you on 92.3 KSSK. Here's Boys to Men on Bended Knee.

Live with Leanne Rimes. You know you got to sing loud and proud with that one, right? Sweetie for Girl with you at 92.3 KSSK. You know who's ready to sing loud and proud? Besides all my nieces and nephews over at the party yesterday. The gang over at Webco Hawaii. Let's go, Kathy. Time to go up, up, up with Huntrex.

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So if our time is running out, day after day, we'll make the mundane a masterpiece. Oh my, my, oh my, my love, I take one look at you, you're taking me.

0: was nothing ordinary about that guy. Very, very talented. He married a beautiful local girl named Culver. Yes, beautiful. And I know her mom and her grandma. Sweetie Bagar with you on 92.3 KSSK. Hope you're having a wonderful Aloha Monday, singing and dancing with all of Hawaii's feel-good favorites of yesterday and today. Right now, I'd love to congratulate our KSSK Coach of the Week, presented by Spectrum. Congratulations to Kalani High School football coach Matt Labuguen from Kalani, like I said. And I finally said his name right. I think I said his name right. He's receiving a medal and a prize pack courtesy of Spectrum and KSSK. And if you would like to nominate your favorite ILH or OIA coach, email us at kssk coach of the week@gmail.com. Let us know why they deserve to be recognized. Congratulations once again to Kalani High School football coach Matt Labuguen. More feel-good favorites up next. 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

Now that was fun. A 92.3 KSSK, Hawaii's feel good favorites of yesterday and today. Hope you're feeling great on this Aloha Monday. I am Sweetie McCarr. Are you ready to sing and dance with Lady Madonna? Papa, don't preach. This one going out to Chacha Kinila. I hope you're having a fabulous day.

92.3 KSSK at Sharon. Hope you're having a perfect Aloha Monday. Super grateful that you're hanging out with me, Sweetie Vaccaro. Doesn't this song just totally reminds me of Vegas? Yeah, because I always stay at the California Hotel. All right, this one's for Shel Yoshinaga, the queen of Vacations Hawaii. And speaking of Vacations Hawaii, they're giving us a trip to give away to stay at the California Hotel at our Saturday morning show, Halloween, October 31st. Go get your tickets. Here's the Eagles.

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0: Bella Langley, Chosen Texas on 92.3 KSSK. I am Sweetie Bacar, and I literally sing with all of our feel-good favorites of yesterday and today. I'm not lying. Linda, she texted me. She's like, Sweetie, I could hear you singing on that song. I go, Linda, I sing on every single song. No lies. For real, just sing with me. It feels really, really good, right? There's something about singing. It just brightens your day. So come on, let me brighten your day, okay? Just keep it here all day long because lots more singing and dancing to do. And if you're in Vegas this weekend, yes, Friday and Saturday is our iHeartRadio Music Festival presented by Capital One. And there's still a few tickets available. AXS.com if you're going to be on the Ninth Island, which I wish I was. Mandy is going to be there, yes, with her sister. So lucky, Mandy. She's going to see BTS, Benson Boone, and never seen before artist collaborations you'll never see again. Lucky her. But if you're not there, you can listen to the iHeartRadio Music Festival on our sister station, Pop 101.9, or stream it live on Disney Plus and Hulu. So awesome. All right, keep it here to sing and dance with me on 92.3 KSSK. Happy Aloha Monday.
1: From the KSSK News Center, I'm Mandy Suganuma. New York City and New York State are filing lawsuits with other jurisdictions against the Trump administration. It's over a new rule allowing ICE to go after immigrants using government-funded assistance programs. Mayor Zoran Mamdani says the new public charge rule is intentionally vague in an effort to strip New Yorkers of public benefits. State officials are warning regulated professionals about scams targeting their licenses. The DCCA says scammers impersonating government officials are falsely claiming licensees could lose their professional status or face arrest. Legitimate disciplinary action will only come through official correspondence. And Hawaii Food Bank will distribute free emergency meal packs on Oahu. Distribution is set for this Saturday, September 19th from 9 a.m. to 1 p.m. at the Food Bank's Mapunapuna Warehouse. Advance registration is required. From the KSSK News Center, I'm Mandy Suganuma.
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